ateka no na said your boy no polar on po and masa leak no and as a team no and no aye decision I was solo for Elliot Anderson when it was so na or just and numbers and it just orano and so it just ratings are when you games are courses I will join it and what are your Facebook connoisseur and no and at that Facebook connoisseur Elliot Anderson at you know or it just and ratings and what games are and no etima costing you know at just a point or form unim sa oje man of the match ewo ultra for it Manchester United eno sa oje man of the match enra and some dari cha Liverpool team no ewo tese anfoda eye sa game no and some dari me cross that team wasam no edi eme chifo eme musuma team yate ewo chime deni so Liverpool forse omun chia sese tentia sese omuni city siya oya tenya record no ebe 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month of February ena Liverpool for no onu edi red card ni City ena fe enu enso aye Rafin Beta onu so edi red card enso ngatim ya City team no enti Liverpool for no so mun tiasye ese sa tia no enso ngatim ya City and just I will join it. I will add your Facebook on this one. Angela from Kumasi 96.1. Angela from Kumasi 96.1. Yadi and some known and so add your Twitter. And Mamma Sumatimatina Kota. Nete and Sola. Or no, and a court. And you live up to me or say. Young Fantasia say second yellow no. And as a first yellow card no. And then your card, no, say Rafi Adimano, or say a normal fowler, a beatus or better foul nemum, and you can send the yellow card, no, and some dirty men more as a sad timer, a cobaster, return a pano, and your sad time, no, and then a Liverpool, a pussy more, say, omit me as a go, a man of my so etime, cause, oh, a yadesan, a yadobu save with ya, to the room, I know. Masa, nanya double save kit or contours at time no. Na I want a momentum no and so pa and the Maliva put him a cobas a red tano and se bantis a red tan de or so fusa a hasa nene kwasa no and so let him a co at the Liverpool omu and so timna and no aya Antoni Iriola and at the South Story no and a mete for young Fruhana Yanko Manchester United Nafe Yanfa Ebim and Fan Twitter or your Basa Obeto from Manchester, Meku Barca, Omu Etim Nusso, Natas, a Brebema, Liverpool, Chelsea, and then Omo Macano, Yadu Omosutiano, Adia Tudana, Manchester, and then Ano Pay, Omu your training. Now, Omu train no China, Manu, and Atletico Madrid, and Asia, Sama to Emasa, Baleba, Bajiania Sadia, Tessa, Assumni Bayan Tene, Adia Manchester, Tessa, Manchester Timno, Uno Musia Kain. 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matches at Manchester Bono. Yo, 6 matches. Now, almost the last time I see, you know, I say Alex Ferguson time, 1986-87. Yesterday, I just bought 6 matches, you know, now Manchester, and you 4 points. 4 points, you know, and Manchester. And so, it's me, yeah. Udim, sir, Premier League, I hear, boy. Ope, I hear, club, sir. Oma bo total shot clubs are Oma bo a year short to do a pa and a Manchester and a Deccan 125 shots and a Manchester ball. Nemum ye fan conversion rate Manchester tossing Makuma 16. Hey, sir, Omana and Shopo Mubaku Baku Baku Kura, sir, ye can't total shot. Team and a book, I say, now your final conversion rate, sir. Oh, converters are short. Our bono Manchester and a time, Kumaku 16. Artists are no artists, a team no. Our form, I had this house, you know. And you are two just a seminar in Chester, or run any team, and it is Antonio Conte, and as a Manchester team at Tagatero. Now, Matessia so run on, and so I are ready. Sir Cobas United, Epa, Nesomaka.

0: so me fa atuma no anya Antonio Conte so e ready sir ono e be chimba fa atuma no eno ene chese Jeffrey Oba ya no wasem na tuta Barcelona team no unim se sisia me kase omu na miyem atesem omu ko 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and a dozen boss a tima omu ade kon omu a omu MSC game no any a ding wasam any a Twitter nano pay emma musuma timatina ahead of side game no and aye Victor Osimhen fa Osimhen kano to Facebook on so 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Facebook and it's a bowsy bowsy and it's not yet. That's how that postcard means that it's how could you go? Supporters bet me at 2:30 on one Casano Pra, a friend and what tunnel, and she said, Obe Statia Nasso on Statino, and no answer and no Gundu can say, young front to just a Rodri, and yet the best player ever we are seen to Sautia. Ballon Dono, Nesso Fusa, and also call Edimatese, and no Antese Impuno, and young Rotary, and the Piasu Etimacoso, and no any Ansema, and the Anope, and the Mamo, and the Piasu Etimacoso, James, our Chelsea, Diamante, and the Sampun Oprai, our training, and into the weekend, Wednesday Cano, reporter Banese, Omni Everton, or a doubtful, why your crana? 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
1: yes, quality yes, governor.
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2: 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Kwa subscribe to the channel, like videos, no share na unia enwubi. Weekend review no and a boss player and mami sha say it was Stamford Bridge. Chelsea it to me and the omo 3-match winless run no abra omo a trash bomb move by 5-1 it was the Stamford Bridge. It was an important 3 points because na enoma mu eye din kakra and that international break in also Jabi Alonso a rating kakra tactically ewo kwa bit to me afas wa reshaping the team no. Jordan Henderson in a fantastic match or train the quality no the entire yadina eba Chelsea a team nim, not just about the experience but also on the quality to play this kind of matches intensity ne ensure that enya sro na obetumi ape either Lavia or Caicedo when Jabi Alonso ehia say obe bench and obe rest one of those players no. João Pedro also continue the fantastic run. If we saw Befa number 9 just, you know, we were a little bit skeptical about say number 9, you know, in terms of success rates, it was strikers or Befa number 9 our form, but so far so good. Or to me, eh, she goes, you know. Kopama so share the quality, you know, in terms of the assist I will make here. And Morgan Rogers, eh, prove it to be a fantastic signing for Chelsea team, you know. It's in terms of attack, there. Chelsea for one, eh, and Norma Benny is swinging tactically, eh, will game him. Xabi Alonso as a sound from the 5-2-3 out of possession block at about 4-4-2. It was a fantastic decision from coach your friend Xabi Alonso. Against Brentford, 5-2-3. Against Arsenal, 5-2-3. But against my friend Bournemouth, no, after the 3 weeks international break, no, was a 5-2-3, no, at the above 4-4-2. And quite better soon about 4-4-2, no. Morgan Rogers and no cut train no who anymore, no, and drop in the bar second line. Pedro Neto, I know what defensive line is man near 5, no, or push it by higher because second line, so. It's now instead of 2 penny 1-5, no, a bear 4. It's Morgan Rogers were left, Pedro Neto our right. Importance by and advantages by and a 4-4-2 in the moment. Say, Osha match will be a chance we're able to apply pressure on the ball compared to Brentford, compared to Arsenal. Not chance for funny to me pressing ye. Etter Brentford, Etter Arsenal games, no DNTA, because I'm one numbers higher. Or you see 5-2-3 now, any mono, any nipper 5. But you saw 4-4-2 now. Obetumenya nipa 6 when him wa. Obetumenya an extra mana. Aye, very crucial if you want to apply pressure from your block. That was the first advantage. Second advantage, they say the distances are optimal. It's a who has a player, Biban and Tibbe, and some of Quaco pressing the opponent. It's a bomber Chelsea for no, and to maintain or more pressure and more panel from their mid block. Xabi Alonso pressure or pressing bono, it's from the mid block. Chelsea were able to do that after so switching from the 5-2-3 at about 4-4-2. We saw some Bournemouth for Fono and to me overload Chelsea for in the midfield. Because now any Premier New Penal World midfield now any per 4. So more numbers in the central areas and yeah, them are Bournemouth for so but me overload compared to the Houthia Brentford, Brighton, Arsenal. And yeah, important for Xabi Alonso. Now both players statistically know so back the fact. Say 4-4-2 no the buy no a bomber although such as the concede go, but the expected goal such as the concede in the open play was 0.39. Yeah, compared to Brentford now, we use 5-2-3 now, just concede 1.13 expected goal. It's a chance chances now, Chelsea a concede in open play in about form a bro use 4-4-2 no compared to use 5-2-3 our the JTech Arena against Brentford. I'm expecting say Xabi Alonso bet to asu sa. Me hani mu say Xabi Alonso bet to asu sa. No you see this same defensive structure going forward because advantages are 4-4-2 no no. And outweigh advantages of 5-2-3 no. 5-2-3 advantage on ya ne say Kopama, Abraham Feno, Morgan Rogers and João Pedro. Eh central on bet me attacking the transitions. That is the only advantage. He cannot press from the mid block continuously or you overloaded the wide coverage in the poor but 4-4-2 no or boy Emma Norma a year come a war 4-4-2 him disadvantage by who match in him in the same Chelsea SR concede a goal from set piece. Chelsea SR concede a goal from set piece. Now so far so good Chelsea in the last 2 matches I concede 3 set piece goals. Chelsea in the last 2 matches, Omo conceded 3 set piece goals. Say the Premier League name now. Chelsea now conceded the most set piece goals with 6. This is something a new set piece coach Austin McPhee has to share no any year. Because so far so good, Chelsea have conceded from set pieces. Brentford they considered 1 from a corner, 1 from a throw in. And then now against Bournemouth also, they considered 1 from a corner. It Chelsea share 5 goals there. Defensively, now normal you come out there. But both players, the problem, they say, set pieces, you know, Chelsea continuously, they are conceding. It is a Chelsea person, more so, no more improving there. Yes, I'm going to see the number of goals now. I'm going to concede with set pieces. although say in set pieces they are scoring, almost 5 goals from there, but defensively, best player are poor from team my friend in Chelsea. All round near more Chelsea abaso. So much to me, I bounce back. Now, no one to me at Wasso, no more stringy consecutive wins at Wasso and no near. But tactically, it was a superb performance from Xabi Alonso. That switch from a 5-2-3 to 4-4-2 and my Chelsea defensive stability against my friend Bournemouth. Old Trafford, Manchester United versus Spurs. Analysis in the Machemu 2, Yerhen 2 same. First part, Yerhen Manchester United 4. Second part, near bad game also. Both player first part in the same. 6 points out of 6 matches for Manchester United. About 6 matches when you have 6 points on an average 1 point per game, so poor or form. What about 6 matches? Boss player, when you have 6 points, and yet in those 6 matches, we were winning one match, and a Manchester United a winning in 6 matches. Now, see, breaking matches now, my bonnet down, I say, and it's here in those 6 matches, the Manchester United above Mutu against newly promoted sides. Ipswich Town and Horse City, Orini Baku, Olusu Baku. The only winner Manchester United Enyano was against a newly promoted Ipswich Town. And the newly promoted size Mianuna Wabon, Orini Baku, that was Ipswich. Second point in the same. Wabo 2 matches against middle table size in Fulham and Everton. Okubo Everton, not Everton, will form Kakra. But Okubo Fulham, not Fulham, ni form Okura. Those 2 matches, and yadi awo to me a winning, 2 nina or draw. Now, wabo mienu with 10 men. Wasabo 2 matches out of the 6, no, against 10 men. 10 men in the same against Manchester City. City the red card in the 23rd minute. When we need some match, no, City share 1-0. And then run against person, so boss player. And also Spurs for the red card in the 78th minute. But now Manchester United were in a winning game state at that time. No money winning. Abra Spurs for the red card in the 78th minute. No. But and also Manchester United are sent to me a mini match. So 6 matches, 6 points, 1 win. But 2 against newly promoted sides. 2 against middle table sides. And a 2 against 10 men. And you're so poor from team and friend Manchester United. Now, and you're not and run a match, and also, near new Komobi. 6 matches now, Manchester United, Abono, boss player, and move 5 opponents out running. Opponent to America, Tiamo. Opponent cover distance, Tiamo. Just Odrina, one won't see here. This was a team 4 or 5 months ago, they were in peak physical condition. Abra Carrick before Jumano Fofrono. United were in peak physical condition. No omu to be two Amrikabe Bre. Sprints no was so. Distance coverage no was so. No intensity no was so. But all of a sudden, your starting season no, are dropping so low. And first player, who person who problem ne pa? Here Manchester United double pivot. No. Kobe Menu any Tillemans. Now join more Facebook. Near check images. Libi. Manchester United air press it. Follow image clearly. Manchester United air pressing. Kunya any kwansa honu jina. Kunya S Wabaneti. Ebe protectis person wane chino. But abe kwa higher. But shebebi a menu any Tillemans wano. Ama pressing so high. Shebebi a referee ni jina referee no ewo. Tillemans ni menu echi kakrebi. Mami next image waisa. Pass ne BT United emit full line. Menu ni Tillemans. I had the double pivot. I also come drop it back. Ten time, no matter protect space. No, I'm only referee no neighbor. But what's the referee? No, I'm about to United defensive third. Now, Kobe Menu, any about your friend Tillemans in your mind? Referee, no, bow. On una odi game, no, on una odi game, ne keke. But when a agency be what hockey's a call to miss Prince, no, referee, beja the 2 double pivot. As a come to drop it back. Ababe protect his space no. Omo physical ceiling no our form. Omo mobility no our form. And in terms of say open some covered grounds no omo to be cover because they are not that type of players. When you are playing with that double pivot now. You need a specialist in that position. Player and the number six on himself you manage. It's United physical condition. You retail mass and menu emphasize it on that point. Somebody elbow, do a towerty. Now referee outrun. I bet do defensive third. Now mumu me and numunya nruho and ya referee no. Mami, second image bio. Tillemans or kwa press forward. We done in Nipa Galaha. The moment to press here now born in Fanatina, Kensu or Tumi Baru Kovantem, about be protecting the space. Tillemans in to me sama. Because on to me, yes, Edgeman, only legs, you know. The physicality, no, our form. The physicality, our form. At the Galaha Bejina, Obejina, about 5 seconds. What's the obey receive you born? Adia tenino, now you retillimans, and your mind, and mommy protecting space. No. The physical conditioning of Manchester United players, no, what's the age problematic? Mommy, another image, Bium. I brought your friend Kobe Menu, any tillimans as double pivot. Me say, none of them, and a specialist as a six. And you know, my Jumani six, no. At the born aqua wide area, Kayaseka was six, engineer defensive line and him, and protected the cutback zone, what we call the cutback zone, because born aqua wide area, open it up about to defensive line. And you need your pivot to protect that cutback zone. What's the Rebebia Kobe Menu, any Tillemans, Ejina, or more wide area, cutback zone, one and the Okakrakan, because they are not specialists in that position. And now, I'm going to talk match and highlight it clearly. Say, I'm going to physicality in our form. And I'm going to say, I'm going to say, I'm going to say, I'm going to say, about three sequences, my mom, fourth one. Kwabi Menu, and I'm going to say, Tillemans, pivot, you know, Beckval, I'm going to say, Beckval, I want him. Tillemans, I'm going to say, Savio, I want him. But in the split of a second, Menu, any Tillemans, even Lusu or moment, that is Beckval and Savio. Savio may be key in behind run our Tillemans. Now Beckval, so Aqua could lead the menu. They lack positional awareness in that position. That is the first point, boss player, from Tottenham, Manchester United game. No. So Michael Carrick, Pesa, of course, no winning games. On your points, sir, he needs to find a balance in tandem.
1: Mm-hmm.
2: More physicality in the double pivot. And a specialist or positional awareness, nobody to your bomb were defending that zone. It is a idea, a book also at was so. Now, all find the balance. No one wants Ankasa as a coach, no, but we are the taxes, no, you want you. On Saturday, we know the home, come on, say, sir, only deserve you, Boba, you need to press. So, only deserve you, Boba, or high press, they say, effective. And to me, the Newcastle match, may the Brentford match, analysis, man. And yes, I'll come on to man. Now prevent you almost on the body up because deserving now doing in a one way. Deserving the born in a one way. When you are able to stop the build up, what's stopping about 80% of deserving born? Instead of Manchester United to go and match Tottenham for man to man, boss player, they were pressing with a plus one minus one. Now, born here, Baba Bono, walk up pressing, opponents in a 4v2 overload over your first line. How can you press? Bona ukwako pressi. But nipana ukwako pressi no. When you have a greater numerical advantage over you, 4v2, how do you press? At once, sir, at the touch of Fonny Jibona, it is easier for them to play through Manchester United first line. No. It is so easy. What's a kwani my mommy images in the baby? 4v2. Now, about ways. Now, Spurs and 4v3. Not special for any bobo need the form. It was problematic at the Matthew Fenny United. Now, on top of Sabo's play, I want to mean personal. United no soon sound to mean creative chances. Or no soon sound to mean more for Tottenham and pressing him. United for no press one eye long ball. I'm born in Yinano. They create more when the ball is in transition. Sending a counter attack, no United, the boy, one of them will create a chance. But see what City deep. No, I can't say United say on break you down. United into me. Now when United, you know, boss player United the 2 years stay in the game and watch a go. Now Yentiasama Michael Carrick Ekafa game no. Or say we should finish the game off. time and I had 10 against 11, 78 minutes now, I'm here 1 year up. No. United should have finished the game off. Now, both play two ways. When you have a man advantage and you are in a winning game state, you can do two things. Finish the game off. And what you say, you can go for the second goal, the third goal, where we are game. No. And now say you can control the game. When you're 1-0, opponent is a man down, it will control the game. No. United and you move here. They didn't finish the game. And almost a man sent control game. No. Now, this isn't the first time I was seizing him. When your first time I was seizing him, most people say United and no man's Santama. I bet you to say that season be a normal that 16th one. Because things are grim. Things are not looking good for team and friend Manchester United. In offense, in defense, everything is bad. Everything is terrible. Now, it will start by say, United are finding solutions in open play. United FC are more out of possession block. Now Michael Carrick, you know, are finding the perfect balance in midfield for Manchester United. So boss play who be here. So I'm bench Bruno Fernandes. No many sa balance now. He needs to bench Bruno Fernandes. Because senior TSC, you know, and yet and former Manchester United. Now boss play me the City ni Liverpool. No. Liverpool were on top and a red card in the SSL game. No. Oshay expected goal map and I bones a red no was 3 year power.
3: Yeah.
2: But blue no now form. But after the red card no, and a blue no shots they say El Costro. Which the expected goal before the red card and then Liverpool it was 0.92. Next City was 0.16 before the red card.
3: Yeah.
2: It was a Liverpool ball no, they were on top before the red card. But red card no and a game state no and my Man City ever game ni more. Now before the red card no. Now, Donny Rayola, eh, yeah, dear beer. Cajorjan Klopp, no, I can't know no bear sardian. Why some of me imagine?
3: I mean, yes, Sir Jurgen Klopp, no one.
2: Oh, what? Kaun sardian.
3: Okay.
2: Adian and the same. You have two transitional monsters in the team, in Victor Munoz and Bradley Bakola. Two players has a space to dominate. No more running into the space, or me a deadly. Two players has a space to dominate him. Now catch him someone carry ball no, and go space in him or me a deadly. Now City fun and you saw a 2-3-5 shape. 2-3-5 shape no, we're pushing the fullbacks. I brought your friend O'Reilly and a Nunes higher. But instead of say over finding way be, no one defending fullbacks no more push you more higher no. Iraola and you see the simple approach. Simple approach and then say winger follow fullback. A Joshua image now on Bradley Bakola so deep. Victor Munoz so deep in the defensive line. When you do that, you eliminate the transitional prowess of the two players.
3: Yeah.
2: Kebebi Abrali Bakola ni Munoz Udina.
3: When I was a Klopper.
2: Obe find it different. There be. Enya sa.
3: Nyeni si. Omo mo mbasu.
2: There be. How many times now here City boss at Moni Gadiola na Salah DHD na Mane DHD. Obe find it. Obe defend it zonally. It's a bit keep it the two wingers higher.
3: Yeah.
2: It's a bonny become a fullback in the woman that the space in the Tantan. No, I hit you in the space. It's worse a question, mommy and Sanya Bassa image. So before the image, boss player Rebebia Munoz and the Bakola Jina Munoz and Tracky O'Reilly Bakola so Tracky Nunes. Now Liverpool for any J-Born, mommy next image. A man J-Born has a combat transition, but Rebebia Bakola and Munoz Sujina. Omujina center line, it is so much space. But Saka Omuna has a woman via Vits and the Kumas in the one. Because Omumumu, in terms of transitions, no me a deadly change these two players. So Iraola a honu a cinema sepa. So one man wingers no find way be a moment stay higher. Now to me a more in terms of the transitions. But in all not it's a red card in a boss player, a how mu ye pa and Ryan Cherky born boss player, one of the fantastic goals. 41 passes. Omo bo passes Makumaku 41. Now, answer now, me debate reimbursement, and person me mom who are debi. A positional team, or use relational principles. Why some the images now send you see positional team,
3: or use relational principles.
2: Go no, you will see an escadina diagonal ladder between three players. Elliot Anderson, Cherky Semfimfi, and a branch of friend Vardio.
3: City go no.
2: Diagonal pass inside diagonal, beba. Cherky will do what we call the shadow play. Shadow play in the same. And you may name the herborn, Machi.
4: Angel.
2: Machi, my teammate, no. Because, and you may name the herno, and he has shadow. On say, a cast shadow, a usunsum, Nti enyo wo ankasa na ho sunsun na hwo teammate no. Born e bae na no flick the man no safa ho. Ma me next image no, connect image no ne hwe no. Sisie na mfoma no si. Boss players room.
3: Yeah.
2: Escadinha, three players.
3: Ladder no
2: na wo ho no. Oh, who from a positional side. But this is something I hear who power this season. And see flick and ubina no de year get for no. Diagonal ladder. Inside diagonal and beba. Check it with the shadow play, no a flicky, no a running behind. Never do the man. You cannot defend against it.
3: Across Europe, they say.
2: Yes, you cannot defend against it. They say across the mainstream Europe. They say across Norway, across Sweden, those leagues, no, Denmark leagues, now acquire relational leagues. Pa. Norway, Sweden, acquire relational. That's Scandinavian leagues. Now what part the relationism normal paper? But they say in Europe, top five Europe, you know.
3: Almost what started.
2: I know so yebi. Toulouse, Ascu, or yebi. They say bebre yebi. And Enzo Maresca, a positional side. No, to me, you say a relational term. What's player to me, they break it down a defense, you know. You must sit for number so. It was top notch performance after the red card and Jeremy Dokunso introduction. You know, boss player, it to me change the game.
3: Okay.
2: It's a weekend review. You know,
3: that's it.
2: Boss player,
3: the governor, SEO. Governor, tactical. Unia no maka crevy count. Baby, baby,
2: most of them screening.
3: Screen the Oko count to Kabi to their tobo. Why? And no, my bear fine. No, my bear fine. Because who no, you always break your game down. No, unia modern gadgets be Nadia and Noma. Nah, and no, my fine. Magua, Kwaba, see, be able
4: to. Oh, no, go pardon me, be fine.
3: Young Shane, Semino. One or two be your why I'm from Hona.
4: Yeah, don't someone. Okay, don't. So, medal senior Kwenya, but is an issue now, Kwenya, the Minister for Sports and Recreation interview, or granted Yema TV 3, and Rawiano, the same Pina, Neba, because Minister Kofi Adams, I could see so honor, company now for more tribe culture fest, no. I was so more refunded, Aman Fosika Edema Umu. I was so more refunded because Aman Fosika, the Ojia, Untiminya Man Fosika. Na on fan show ho ne ka se betua on poso betua but don't some make say a tribe culture fest for no at the statement about on thing na o help any odi o mani me fa na na boatin jima na opani no e chere say Owura Kofi Adams on fa evidence emra evidence e chere say ono agi sika afri amamfo ho because ono no e ya tribe culture fest no omoni individual bia ndili omoni national sports authority any Ghana Tourism Authority for a delay, and this a sports minister say, Oma Jessica $611,000. Sports minister and for evidence, mra, quite a more fast was you can jay, you know, minister and famra, and yes, sir, minister, so Oma lawyers, actually, I'm a minister, and I pay the air bars, you see, and no, but don't mean to sports minister, Abra Oka say, culture tribe festival, no, I was say, Oma refund this, you Emma Omoa, Omusika Kudim.
5: What I have heard is Angel, that the tribe culture fest person working with the NSC worked on those lists. Uh-huh. And he had those details. The information that was sent to the ministry is what I have just shown you.
6: Right.
5: That was the attachment.
6: Uh-huh.
5: We didn't have those details. And that the guy is trying to run away from refunding monies that he took illegally.
6: Okay.
5: So he's pushing all kinds of information out there to cloudy the situation and the environment.
6: Uh-huh.
5: So we must hold him
6: responsible.
5: He cannot run away with $611,000 dollars of people's money. Must make sure that we get him, and if it is found that right from the word go, mm-hmm. he deceived the people, we must take the appropriate criminal actions.
4: Okay, so Anuye and someone sports minister Anra Oditu Janebi Anayetie was so night and seven so ama a telephone and to sports minister Kofi Idi Adams and our ten and cano now Kofi Adams SSC so say document a free the US embassy no and as a letter no about Omohono it was a letter na embassy no edition some pass NSA conform to Mabano and I am passing money NSA no a Jumana.
5: Well, now they haven't written any such letter to the ministry, they haven't written any such letter. However, as part of their processes to check on qualifications of persons or otherwise, I, as Minister for Sports and Recreation, received a letter with a list of four persons requesting to know whether they are staff of the National Sports Authority. So I communicated with my Director General, asking him to submit to me these names that I have given him, their staff ID, their salary level, their when they were employed, their station, where they are working from. He told me he was going to get to the HR. He got back to me that they are not staff. So I signed, it wasn't a letter. It's a note with a name. So I signed, and you have a position where you can add additional notes. So I signed and indicated that they are not known to the ministry and NSA.
6: But how were their names on the list if they were not known to the ministry and the NSA?
5: They were not on the 90 list.
6: Okay.
5: They've never communicated to us on the 90 list. That one, they've never communicated to us.
6: Which list were they on?
5: These people were people that they have already long ahead of all this engagement have been submitted somewhere 18th March. These four people I'm talking about, because the embassy was dealing with the NSA directly, the NSA had submitted these persons 18th March, long before we started this official arrangement.
4: Okay, ti Minister Kofi Adams, ne nkomo ni nyina ne se ono pa de enya de aninsa ehyeketa se hyebia eno atimi akoso emu enti sa company for mo Tribe Fest for no emphasis kan emra ense de medical ka 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So any idea here, Patrick Asiedu at the Chopa Ama Sante Koroko Busiano, San Nano tackle now call yeah, you know, or so a dimu yaupa nanko clebo, hey, qua try yi bono. And an nine echo can't play and one at the penalty no a buy. So Patrick Asiedu and so at the Chopa Ama Kotoko Busiano in T and also the Ecoswa Yama Tier 4 and so no summer Ghana Premier League Nidia said you know All Blacks 1 Asante Kotoko 0 Hearts of Oak 1 Port City 0 Brekum Chelsea 3 DBB United 0 Young Apostles 1 Adriana Football Club 0 Gold Stars 2 Basake Holy Stars 0 Bechem United 4 Vision FC 2 Midyama 3 Heart of Lions 1 Ashanti Gold 1 Samatas 0 and 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table no watoso a and what tree yes Karela Toso Watchia or 9 points oh ho Basake Holy Stars Toso Kuno and also a 9 points Afe Sodro All Blacks Toso do our 8 points Heart of Lions Toso Dubako and also our 8 points oh ho Asante Kotoko and so our 8 points Brekum Chelsea our 7 points Toso Edu Miensan Edu 9 a Ghost Stars or 7 points Vision our 6 points are we had last three on the table now Young Apostles our 6 DBB our 4 and a Dreams FC our 2 points
3: do madam say mo am busa TV no nyame ya aduma beba abotire wie nkunim die tika kra kra ebeba eno ma besesa ti munya abotire ma epa why munya abotire do maybe a ye nyina ehu se mo ha mo highest ne mo but yeah, no yin to me my own who say be high. 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There be a first near Richie. So it. Takura de no more flow issues. 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On certain clock oye. Ni busha kapo aka ho asem.
4: Ye tino me hu say wa post wo Facebook say post 10 clock.
3: Escapo,
4: fantastic.
3: Mm-hmm. Tisese,
4: yeah.
3: Aye, tinkler no nana, or find the excuses and ask a situation. No, as he address the situation.
4: Don a issue or say address it because a idea them take say pitch ne deal. A basic, yeah. Players no say player no a pitch ne so. Na pitch ne ye come up ye see pitch ne ye na player na intimi am money ye. A honor, ubetim the subordo do noa abo player no. But I don't say pitch ni ye. They say the ye win. Not say players no, a be a ball control. Boy, I was so a trappy crano, or nyan said your penny a day, ninin also affect the game no. And utiye in summer coach, tinkler or can. Or send a type of bono, perso bono, say pitch ni ya, and moi. And of course, pitch ni yan soa, don't, and my bonny fenocra.

because ambulance airbo, fire service for airbo, for police force over, and a special people so na mu. But something convoy no ne ne siren in quite different. Na yeah me fe and that me do two for ne say respect on yeah any we don't command. Tiny pass ye be boo. Won show be so muda. But the obey hono wabra bone chibu man. Men fa bans you be so mu kwa be aso. Or because I yes ami boo, but na kumu padi on fine yeshe. 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Bas I don't know. 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Emma and abey breaking news. Na me wanna me who say videos be air by my phone so. Na videos na air by my phone so your videos wa. A CCTV camera na wo murders in choba. Eh was se shiawas one. Na umko playback no. 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

0: But I'll stay tuned. 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Stay tuned. Maybe my video about my man news winch cry. 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
1: 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Baby, to say, I just say, fire four baby or not six pounds. The moment they say they be a staff of market, so they are in security as of science. These places you are mapping out. Say they are, they seem far near far. No, KJT Accra, I witnessed some pockets of fires. 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And James mo shop name on ten pan nam rante na kwa no maswane. 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
0: 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Recently I mean say Moru market so I be charge ay. 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Wa hu course no.
1: 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Any eyewitness accounts no. 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The investigators any o ma mu operate that chop ba no. 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I'm a union. Ye na afraid ye tinya tree on every year maybe.
0: Oh, do Japanese with ye over that room. A do three a ata ahim mensa with a mistibi sow. Say ye you should one who saw the send me pan and numbness through a major session by us any pan. And Manasi den ye fan yano because Obin kwa. 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
1: Nti ye juma potnia ye di no. 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
0: compared. Papa, but that's why I know. Memphis, Siana, Minnie, and you say, pay if you're a month. Well, I don't know how Brassia, papa, time, and sir. This is a similar offering be of the fact. DO3 at Ahin Mensa, Shanty Regional PRO. Was a fire is a good servant, but it can be a bad master too. And ne, I bear for Brimuno, and then I'm menu will be a argument be. Missy Brunini Nyan Sanchin Bibini da. Now Bruninim de, and now couldn't be messing Bibini. A tiawa Nyan Sapa Jimmy Brunini beans in a game. But Nim Dianwo, what Tim I say, Nam ah, now say Bruni be on moi, ne naya chucha. 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
0: Ya wewe kurano. 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
0: Abuaji fa pen na minchi wadi isi ya.
2: Sende be ya.
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2: ado
0: o me se tro do de obeti bia no atwere bu

0: Shit. 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I'm here, pa.
1: Yeah, but she said, Yanka, she never heard you, Diana.
0: Until she said, Swaka, Diana, she said, I am so young, Ryan. It is she said, she shall miss me, she said,
1: oh,
0: there be some one who said, I was so a budget with your tea. You know, we want one, she shall for your uncle. And
1: now I was a dog.
0: It woke up, Anna, so she said, Mena, Miss Dog. Mena, match the amount I was, she said. Si number one, eh? Oh, the other chance. Number one, one inch.
1: Them rough you.
0: You become our training.
1: Let me just say, my travel have been.
0: I can't change fashion medical.
1: Send it. Okay.
0: Number one. No idea.
1: No, I'm not.
0: No, I pam and I saw do ye a cassian a wag, a siano, young kitten kitten kitten kitten a wasiano. No, to two as ye in the hinning kitten kitten. And yes, oh, pam,
1: Sabran, a brinketing kitty before.
0: Janin, well, he into our head to come, my father to the adino, at the bushy pam, you know, when I'm home from Mary Fanga. Was she we are no adding?
1: No, dear. Yabby, she we are no apam.
0: Opam, was she we are no apam? Opam, we are no adding.
1: And then, well, dear. A brown word, dear.
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1: eyi fire tenders no Nta Ashanti region also move 33 command. And 33 command no. 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
1: 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Near nya hui ya. 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
0: No, sen can be sanna say. Kakrana akan, 27 aka.
1: Aka 22 or
0: 22 na akan.
1: Yes.
0: Any one more any bino. Nan it is one I say. Nan come bet to me arrange because your baby one more need the SUA Jacqueline told that there be a reinforcement local. Reinforcement local. It may be a very busy a Jack Ben a party. Can bet me agent the Yakuma we and I say. Could baby one more is you are minimum can say a jaddy or bone crack. Anyway, no fancy me a jab on crack. But baby one more a jab to what to one my ever free win on Bacon or two quayan walk or wow be. Tell an acquaint cock a hopper.
1: That's it.
0: The only jan tan tan tan one. Yaman a fire extinguisher. I prefer an arm because I should craft fire extinguisher.
1: Ana 20 na yeye juma na kwa.
0: Ashanti region 32 no more.
1: 32.
0: E no more.
1: Okay.
0: Mhm. Omso mo 32.
1: I said no 32 and 33.
0: Okay, 33 can no problem for me. 33.
1: E be 32.
0: Any you want district be 47 district. And our constituency said
1: constituency na 47.
0: Eh. Mhm. Eti no 32 no more distribute ni say my district be any bi.
1: Tana make us say, on say omo hwe proximity no. E bi akoro we ni we. Ebeng, district anyway Beni are the any a charm almost.
0: It tender back service two districts.
1: And
0: can district Ebeng?
1: Yes.
0: Okay. Next, it's a bit me in your district. Bit to say as someone sent it, Menchianov, any Menchia South. No more one tender. Oh, me answer.
1: Yes.
0: So busy a district three. Menchia North, Menchia South.
1: Yes. Now, sir, we have Confanochi, dear, and the survey, man, tell me how Bant Mamone. Sophia Monia, the other service, a service.
0: Just the Hanet, the ha.
1: And then it's
0: simultaneous.
1: And yet, Nay, you say, Yamibem.
0: So,
1: I
0: be a German yammy.
1: Nay,
0: you be yet me to eject me to Ben and Sons of Mudum. Tia, they say, Yammy, and we are mobile a jar crash. Now, Baku, cranny, do my ass, I'm not crashing.
1: Yes. Anna Bakon, a cramp on a wohono, and I said, Yaw, on a cramp on. Maybe we are here to see, and yet, you know. I sent a make and I added a queer that. Oko elsewhere e ja to baabi ahun se na ekwan fa so
0: yeah.
1: Machine isu na edum na an baabi wo soro no yen ko fa atwe di otim se car na ho na baabi atu wo hun na ade ade na nam wiem na edum sprint na no
0: e are you dreaming you dreaming when you go so na also die moving na hwehwe no
1: e ye de ye da so ye da so wo ye da so ye da da nim na se last na me ka se according to interior minister wo se ye to emuno sa ye se ye to emuno kra no every 10 years.
0: Ah. Every 10 years. To so buy every 2 years, then as why? Every 10 years, the end of 10 years, so can be. So 10 years, no, me amu for Munta Kamubarak. Walk 10 years, I walk in Yahoo Bessie Sabri. And I want so buy and watch 2 years. The 10 years, the end of Yahoo 2 years, and Mono was one interior minister. What the microphone was so manual. Now, I'm a couple of us, I'm a couple of your moons, and you actually ever come from home. 10 years na yento ena wo kasetia na oka ho yemfanto nche wa ba 2 years then wa ya fa ho eja na ehye yim oso 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
1: Last year, they had to a year cantamanton, a hen, a cassia, cassia. Everyone a bear kumasi.
0: Sir, I mean, you say assenda.
1: It has been
0: like that. Assen, I got jumps, the men can say assen, I made a kitchen. So be there, a
1: cosset to
0: ablis.
1: Assen, there's only evidence,
0: antimony. 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
1: Then the Biana mechanic is better say Yankasanson.
0: You have laziness.
1: Omo, or more than a chair, or store, or mache, or wire, or wire and crabby
0: crab, get prepared.
1: Or wire and crabby a bear 10 years in the crampono. Unye, whom a chef of Rubia, and I say, Unye, say, Oko politician, former mother, who say, wire now, our year wire and bear 10 years ago, no, and I see a stronger now. San, I say, ye me anybody who's near her, San, ye may be. So near her son, maybe.
0: And I don't see an also be welcome a mamma to us.
1: Bibia used to be an aspiring day to a home. Bibia used to be an. And why is any book around pa? Say, now what they buff for my slightest jabian, I say, you can trig bian, Nedija Eba. Unlike say, Ebia, Nashasanan who air dinner. And Tianka and Yanka and you have your fear mo, and yes, who told money a man tell me my
0: quadro. What would you make quadro? I was saying, oh, social adding off a quadrillion to the Mekaba. She in shame to wear the hoko. A crabby busy, you were your being who fears to see a nuka say. Yeah, but ya come dear crabby, a cura mouse. I worry why you're being serious. No, near be soon about quadri and no more cabum.
1: Your tour a moral market, one central market. I am the Oma, a victim, Sinebi, Omoko, or Domoche, say you doom light. And I like to buy. You know, so why is Nayemre? Maybe you refuse any man who do I use on Tayemra, power and air bar, at the full speed never. Say, be a wound near dear, Mfanse Fuse and what dear, a bet me a jina a jana. Last man be an enabeka, say, no chess, if you be a hook round pa, or money a more in a bobble on middle affinity. The idea change over a dooming in the air,
0: so more,
1: or be a horn at the crown pono. If you honor any way I say, near you go, and you can say,
0: Fuse,
1: and you can say, you crown pono use.
0: Ah, na dan fu bi electrician to obey a chen dia enu hu yan so ba ko pe professional ba ba na ba jini sika o
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1: Enye ye.
0: What do I carry with some
1: move? Enye ye.
0: What can I say move?
1: Yabra boy, yabon, a bimudiano.
0: It is a shubi koto. And I be because you went me and ye, you man can wa befia.
1: Aye,
0: but one in the sackers Kabotin, no,
1: a jawado.
0: Mammy, we say, I'm a mamma, come as a mamma mew. And then this is Kabotin across what you.
1: So, yes, and oh my, you're
0: too die.
1: I bind a yen a juma dear, but oh mamma, you're too, oh my, you do my fire. 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
1: Yes. Because bi nkomba.
0: Ti say yan ko pass as the odie won ka ho.
1: Da be da be da.
0: Won nyune sa adwene bi.
1: Hey.
0: Na campus ya ko si bi bi asiso.
1: Na o ay 5 series yare to as as into beto ki baba we. Thank you.
0: And somehow
1: I am a host. Ghana. On that, they be a genius for a hana for my yen yet. I can say, Yen should be sad to say, Mamma Jenny Yamuno. But me, Jenna Sorana, my chef, a moment numb, a Riano so mood tone, so no more economy bar, message my dean Chiaka. Because we had a struggler, a baby or her car baby Jenna. That's what the panel both wrote in a quack Jenna Hua. Can't yes, you too many come, I mean, dear children. Oh, we are in fast way, say. Oh, we are in fast way, say.
0: No
1: more, I'm the Kuma Mamma. If you are
0: never said, I
1: caught you at Dine Canyon the other. Mamma, the Kuma
0: boys. Oh, Sabeman, and Nida Hodia. This
1: is more than Tinodi. Oh, Kumala Missa, of course, if
0: you marry, of course, if now we say, Wu Nisika, Wu say, some baby. What could you say? Wu say, hey, mother. When you mistake, why you be so that? I'm just so very, I feel no mistake. Yes, sure. Safipan or no, the only way I said could obey mistake.
1: Abraboy,
0: I did worry through life, men, father. Message system within to this kind of betcher. What's the same?
1: Oh, and a senator, and a day, normal.
0: And I know never be a brass, a batteen, a mammy, better than Hanum say. What do you shoot? Namhana kicking on
1: it. Yes, I
0: sing in a degree, madam. What Pessy can't you? What did Sasha Hanway units or the Shanway units? Then we church artificial. Hey, and I can kick, or I'm there, come on to you. Oh, no, and I shan't yank, sir. And I'm beautiful like my tear free team here. A man in Bibica cra. Yes, oh. I've heard me get any man, I mean, who no trafficking movie. Now they have money, Shavina. Near man so come see a fetch in the apple. I could pay for food. Well, my minute, Jack could not more change.
1: Be honest,
0: yeah. Be a woo, see, be you, see, studio.
1: Okay.
0: Be you, see, studio. How? I'm a minute, dear, for Mosica. And I don't want to go on. We had it, oh, Remy D. Oh, da, now the maid da. Oh, call him D. So, that's what I come. But I'll be booby cassia, I tear for a bubble yap. Ah, now we need ya. Can you now die? Obrayu. 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
1: Onze. 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Yes.
0: I can't believe I'm yesing. A crabby.
1: Because you hear Sika. Ye fear go. Sika and call for before Quenya Sabiso, a real gum botoma. So ordinary Ganiano, Enya, but ten was who tears and your money be breaking it down. I'm a much tears and semi be on. One fear they are about to be two o'clock a ballot box in the so could be unconquered in Cotuaba.
0: Let's see be the evidence. In Tinipo has some growing to mink.
1: Ghana
0: Cobra, Cobra, and Tina Tony, Via mine. Which means a minute, minute pass, what the idea.
1: Oh,
0: I find a cobra. I was real cravings, grandma Keska Cran Wakaba. And the one day, no declining.
1: And the sad is the sad of it all crampoy, say. Or mamma boss are branding now, or more a daddy, you may quire, or mona quans or Sora Hudoma.
0: The almost you tattooed.
1: Yes. A Sunday be a woman, yes, you papa, and me a spray papa be a good one, not quite an answer a day.
0: When no fool be a tired.
1: And so more. Kronon kwa no mobile mine. Kronon kwa.
0: Adena. Account, public accounts committee. I can't see who say. Now what's for an alcohol? Now what the 90,000 I could to bo home, you know. 90,000 that could to bo home, you know.
1: Baku.
0: Sorry. Baku at from Fancha. Baku
1: no de aqua.
0: We are no attack what tra a crutch of phone him at him. At him woman is so. Near a cabra for check. Near signed the Ghana National Television. I said Chawamo. So I'm in train truck. Never, eh, yes, serious. 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
2: Yet you be our see a tenor.
0: Madam
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0: That's what you mean, question, Yano.
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0: Get a number of points, one say.
3: A full palm.
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0: No.
3: 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Sabe, oh, answer now, Bashir, a fool. 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
0: the bayon
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0: Common sense, no. Common sense.
1: But I thought that a bit me tra.
0: Said him from a firm.
1: Ah, say
0: from a tongue.
3: From a tongue. 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Aya ye wo bread shi. I thought that pebre mu bebre. Answer nensu oto nensu so stay ya.
0: I will just bo.
3: Anti mo ne di mo topic we di yapa.
0: Wa ma we ana moji. 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Na uko pam pam.
1: Your friend proka. Aha, so Ushi
0: pam pam hunu.
1: Ushi a full nine to me and she
0: at two and
1: you're proka.
0: Minim mammy could
3: be another means why the bay at the same way the bay. Aha, watch the
0: pam corona. Then you know, could be pam corona and under Jamaica. And she, I will be a flash and bitter to them. I can't son qua a pam crow and pambi. When no one were to him back, no one were to tell Yamia born. I'm not she get a bay. And unless I don't be a while the share while swinging in Europe. Hey, every three you.
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1: Ah, you be shining, my baby. 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
4: 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You are missing out. You are missing out. You are
0: missing
4: out. You are missing out. You are missing out. You are missing out. You are missing out. You are missing out. You are missing out. You are
0: missing
4: out. You are missing out. You are missing out. You are missing out. You are missing out. You are missing out. You are missing out. You are missing out. You are missing out. You are missing out. To me ba e shebi pamu to me to me a fre ba no e spirit e papa aha me ka asoro abofu onyina jinni
0: se no ne to me na
4: yes e fre ba ana e pamu to me bone so yere be every fie
0: na se sone so
4: ai sa
0: na
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0: ma di
4: na ko me ni nyina ba ba chiro ye wo incense bi wo na wo so wa we da no pra unti me na
0: Hey,
4: killers now, your man. So be
0: so much.
4: Ah, and I bonze or pray on an entomano, but you mean Prado Bashan in pass enough for Munuzo Sano. To Bandy, Mother Sunia Sano, Form Sano. Now we get to say, yes,
0: but you mean that
4: with Jabo Bray.
0: A bass, I didn't know.
4: I'm telling you,
0: a quiet
4: madam will be from Brutine by Anna. Oh, yeah, let down, which means while more Bianco than the dynamo. If you know, one and it down were two to a bar pump power. Now when you yalla go to incense no different ah that no one no frame as man this all ba me them have a show na I am in time na I am say time na me dey da bro chiri ho no ne ha dey na sesa yi
0: I'm
4: say yeah yeah we so ah nyama gina gina me so say me presa na dey ati I'm say ah na them or dey oh incense them are so be power
0: na so abba to power
4: na you know
0: we for na back less na okay
4: It's not a good thing. You have to be a catcher of a car. Why, Nan, so I saw Mujina. I don't know. Say, a bureau of Mufre Center, and one of you, or my Yano Pebe, be a corner. Aluminum. 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

0: South Africa, Mababeka, Indonesia, Egypt, India. Just say, I hear near Kikakoi. Anti media messre, sir, minim dudua, Russia, Pasa, or the MIA. Oshemua, India for between in Rons and Azamampania, Kasafa, in Ro Fra Fra, Sa, Pharmastica, industries, you know, or Kasafa Hompa, per se, or beer crying a momo, sa momra. India and Sheba be a ban fra juma or more a commanding ye pa. Osha Brazil, sa contractor, company, ho, enna ufri, or more a commanding kakra. Na Southern American countries, you know, and ye a mania, no quasim ye, ye ka, or more be bidi sa pa to say, or come maybe to say, the Japan. US, what can be a bit to say Germany, France, any other country, sir? G8, G7, the Keka, one. And my when mum be to say, so I'm not the mum, the year, Juma, Kebima, and Kebin, when you know, yeah, Pasi, I dear, my boss, uncle, for a mum, than say, a man, my bobo, sweet, and a Ghana, ya, minim, messre, now minim, say, when I'm minim, position. Of the constitution, a chess a gun a bit me a movie preoccupied. See, I do a humbuck, I call dom, sir, a mine a duba queen. Na yes, you idea, a quack bomb be. Ain'ty minim, sir, a prequa, sir, parliament, qua bit me at an honomo, na or ma approve, sir, Ghana, and concord dom, sir, a my idea. Minimo beer can say, a bit me as a me catch it all, say, and yet a mania Ghana for bit me dear home at two or more so. Ama asasa eye yen sikasam amna baye sunku bia.
1: Okay.
0: Enti papa
1: Obagasi, in 2 minutes I'm say Ghana Fire Service for so na omoka statement and I say me what am I issue
0: Ghana Fire Service
1: of course yes. Here, no.
0: Good
1: Caribbean I'll be to my catcher somebody who went out and then
0: yes
1: we are part of it
0: fire hydrant na omo ekano. And none your best from so many proactive. Me, a dear Bakua, men torrelate and now men so sorcerer, and woman send my fire for say, Umbe can be binny say. There be a mushem manusi, and sa, and ye be obey, we clarity to Sam. Ye be sissy, a plan to hassay, and ye keka home. Ebe a mere do was saying, the Becca's answer me. Ah? 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There be a, and ye be say, pete. I won't need a buo a demo, but you know, Missy me dying. Insurance totty, ya, ya boy, ya, oh, it's your crane, Tobium. Bibi san, oh, ya quack, why ye? Into your best, sir, a fire service for. 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No more appeal to the general public, so bet me up, one more. 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
0: oh okay anye
1: what the car come be we are Mercedes
0: ma matia
1: ma me no wasi
0: means me that
1: for that wonderful submission
0: okay
1: I'm said and send the memo attach che no social eboa uni issues ma mo abaso for some time now you've been very wonderful okay I'm for about to aso e dey free ho said e me kan no. My special guest, no, Omunina, Ewaha, Yanomo, Ebedidi, and Komo, Ahodona, Fee, Wahu, Edia, Tia, Nemo, Mamma.

0: and country say glow washing powder, glow washing powder. 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Me say, Bush, you're for a year, Juma, papa, panyas, and get to a cra, and unty glow washing powder, dear. 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Now, dear, and you can say, if you're in a tea at Adiano, any pie, ye, the odi, biano, a tea, and me, then Tadia, the odi, see, Adia, and you can say, well, ye, we know, as Adiano, yes, primo. And I'm saying chemicals, kakramo, eddie, eremono, it's me a boy, ye pa, and yasem ketwa kra, and unti glow washing powder may come for the amount. 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Oh, I'm a man, maybe to Jaiso. As I say, so old Danka and Asso, they say, when is the card between our transfer for some vessel and our loan be ever Bemua, Ninian and say, only bursts for bedding Como, or bet me, my bossy and obey how. Well, who bet me and Yahoo toss was say, and Yadia, who bet it will be a intino, Yadia, Obama Modena, or more a Dinkomona, if you want to Danka at the amount for years, sir. One cast out fee, say, was a suit, Timu. Oyo beer, nay, say, oh, yes, shop. Na make us say, came before crack come we, to an omu to two tomorrow, on your man account, Sam, ye book containers, I would be, but more than any bills for any income, one pepper be a mound. One bubble more than almost a mousica, they are sell with human name, na etimia buana, if you want to buy a store owner, and no emphasis or so. So, store on your money more, and we shall for, yeah, Jumana, who you, why Jenna, and else, ah. And your man who I fear go at it. Now do be a babababeto. We are bad you my knee. Now to me a no. Now see cano a son. In tea, but more than I know, I'm going to come on almost so I bit me abwa. Now it to me aquanim at the amount. Oh, fan your ma at the free abruchery. Then so your money be dra. Now cassie be ye. Ni ye no na quay and semi would be. In tea, but more than I'm going to come on my clearing agent. Or no bit me what dink on my move him. Now boa. Sika clear da hono. I'll be shan a dija. I'll be cry. Oh, mammy, and our papa been a free moon yet. Jow says he can only do fine yet. So offer number and offer bills micro credit for our own business idea, at such a choir, Ubetum Nisicano, IBB, Aman Faso, Abasso, at the amount. In tea, and once off our Ghana Kada, now the Ura Air Bills micro credit. Now, Wakope working capital, Ubenyabi, salary loan, Ubenyabi, emergency cash, Ubenyabi, startup funding, so a dear Ubenyabi. Now, number no is 0596 920 833. 0596 920 833. Bet me, I'm on no more adding come on. And I say 0302 200 390 0302 200 390. One hour corner, I'll be into Bills Micro and no more adding come on. Now, said the TBA, baby, we are Jumani near sign Aquacoda, Yabeco near Coda, a latest form soon as ye da. As I say, and no, and it's me a mere journey ye, it's me a day ye, now for ye saying your problem, bia. 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
0: wa kana amfesa over coming line in the bebre Hey, Ashanti Region will call a NDC Deputy Secretary. I say, Nyebibri. They won't go for me. I'm to have my name. How will they get a Mtiana Mibu? But Deputy Communication, it be crying a constituency. Matter. Jai. What is Sam Ranes?
2: Unim.
0: To work with him.
2: Guidelines now, party Dubai. No. Academic qualifications, said the name. And I'm found a bit of a seven year in camp.
0: Oh, sir. Angel. Open so, Chase. Deputy Secretary, ni bit me abase me aminko school dai kura mekobi.
2: So open awo jo hu dia.
0: Debi bo am kakra, nye diploma kura.
2: Aha. So ntimi ko fa PhD nto ho. Na ntimi ko fa masters nto ho. Ati ati.
0: Yeah.
2: Aha. Ndi political party bia ni Ghana ha. Obe bia nomination internal elections. The guidelines for the academic qualification bebem. But at least at least with my mom the minimum but I'm on call for positions you know minimum no crank
0: okay boy make a crack MPP for we are the NJ. Timan first year Hunuka cram flow and finding combo. Is that on patch what I say? MPP for the and a kakra and me follow ya me who ye ye. Even at the constituency level. No? So we'll be person of a particular position with secretary. I just look at a minimum diploma at the constituency level.
2: At that level, no minimum number the buyer. No, and you want to be a mom, you know, the only be correct with a first degree.
0: Very good, but minimum, yeah, diplomatic. Well. Yes, sir. Kwabrani uncle school, and I say 1 year, the secretary, the uncle.
2: Za.
0: I pay the omo the buyer. No, what must
2: it? It drew out the home.
0: So, this old boy, actually. Okay. Oh, there's more aqua, but I mean, it's all the change in the brain. I wish you good luck as well.
2: Thank you.
0: Okay, that's fine.
2: Come on, I'm with the Navy. I'm with the Navy. I'm a journalist.
0: So,
2: some I'm a classmate, first degree.
0: Some are the macho man.
2: Yeah, I'm a classmate. I'm a first degree at the time.
0: Some are the sports icon.
2: First degree. That's how my mate.
0: Great. Wow. As I'm coming, it will be there now.
2: I said, you're born out in Sam. Until I said, Education Minister, oh, na Mortier Tia, there was a Council of State. Bem. So, only will be Council. Bako de Mra Yaguma, Bako de Nyamra, a young humor brought sympathy being what they ba.
0: Okay.
2: This oak of full beer. Any munyamono,
0: sympathy,
2: yes. Say, yam rana na teacher for one and namus with the negotiation. No, on the first of all, a basic principle of law, many lawyer, senior lawyer, and our hand. Say, okay, negotiationer. We are you many, I know you may write a good dunk of what you are for a cat to your one. Wouldn't to me and tear tia now on court table, no one say and cacket you as them. You say, at your tea and what the banner we here is the case, sir. 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
2: nti iska
0: nti iska iska I agree with you
2: yes
0: okay oh dear ya be ba opposition na so I'm say o ya heated there sama eh so your boss eh
2: no
0: wa
2: na me beti no
0: say oni ya oba no pay o wie show ya na breaking news by na
2: me na mo abe you the don me
0: show say oti the don
2: ono oba o mpeni mutna time bi oba na oti echiri pan train mu da
0: don prince o fori ata na eka wasem yo o
2: say 9 you say say
0: na wa ben so brutal ti na me echiri no tipa okay me da say mr prince o fori ata ono aspire as Ashanti region deputy secretary hopeful and ewo ndc and you know omo 18 come on one Samuel Ado Otu Esquire lawyer and also Econ National I'm saying the second 20 no akohia say so program as vice chairman for the NDC hopeful nti
2: on the book we seven there was through
0: or buy crab
2: or your banker
0: when you signal the
2: car or your lawyer or say a law lecturer
0: or we share the two much when you say we num say omuntu misu ade eche omo mawo
2: ze na nkola
0: na mawo nkola na wie na omo ba esesa obefie kro obesua na obekona papa table ho na odesu ade enti already no papa kra research papa esu ade enti no it also gives you the motivation to learn and that's very good lawyer ye bo abaso ye bo abaso em say sana ye befa aka no ne ade a akwa ba na me de ma mo nemu ye hwe ade fa mon fa ye famu kakra ndc elections no senator every branches anambwa
2: branch
0: go then I fear ye de ababa be true mo ma education kakra at for entemose ye
2: okay me that's it ye sha chief branch ye ato awie ye twam wo ho ye ato to as you see are the also ye constituency elections yankopon ye adom a me men da be na otwe 276 constituencies e wagana no ye be kwa koto constituencies ni nyina me men da be na otwe
0: 24 276 constituencies
2: 24th
0: October
2: ina me men da be na otwe ye be to
0: constituencies
2: ni nyina de ndi afri ho si afri ho
0: but on various positions at the constituency no obetumi abubu bia mai kakra
2: positions no
0: chairman vice chairman
2: aha no ayo chairman vice
0: secretary
2: bia one vice sa but the one yo executive members wo ho
0: 8 bi
2: aha tier 2 ya ni a co-opt 5 e dia ka ho ni nya the composition of 28
0: and executive position 8 no yeah to na yi 8 ana
2: me fa join
0: e se ni padodo abeba bia the constituency level no first 8 and ebe qualify
2: aha ya first 8
0: good.
2: Okay, first 8 as in the number of votes are nipa nibinya. Maybe when nipa be 30, a call for executive position.
0: Good.
2: You better you 8.
0: Sir, okay.
2: Say 10 now call better where you 8. 15 now call better where you 8.
0: Okay.
2: Ntinye ebia obi da 1, better number so obenye better number so nya. 32 are better number so obi da form and obi da 2.
0: Nti omo a pair figures no on beba first 8 nemu.
2: Mhm. Omo benya votes dodo.
0: I said first 8, which is omo benya dodo. 1 2 3 4 5 6 7 8.
2: I'm
0: qualified to be executive members of the constituency.
2: Me pa chwa.
0: Okay.
2: Tier 2 ni na wi a, ebenya 23, ni a co-opt 3 5.
0: Aka
2: ho. Ebenya 28.
0: But was that 5 no from where?
2: Basically no, kadi en hyehye ne kire ne se party chairman no. Oni mpanifo o constituency one better transi.
0: Okay.
2: No mo hu. Ati train ni ntre bi o mo do mo ka ho a.
0: Ebeboa. Decision making.
2: Ha. Yeah, we have 28.
0: But omo no nyina be ka ho, omo be to mo region for so aba.
2: Me pa join.
0: Okay.
2: 28 ni be ka ho. Former MMDC is e ka ho. Former ministers e ka ho. Current MMDC is e ka ho.
0: Okay. Okay. Okay.
2: Council of elders. Omo so to aba ni bi. And representatives e free teen. On say
0: NDC. Just like MPP the Tescon is.
2: Aha. There that omo Tescon nya ko no bi teen na also. Nti ten no
0: isu ya me atiefo asu ade
2: ntina aha okay
0: ten na waso mate
2: ten na waso ene na akono
0: nti mame nka test konkra
2: o betuma ka so ye betuma ka ba me mo hu dia e waso
0: mate as ye ka
2: aha nti ten fo so ye be ye rep said ye free ho e mo be ka ho ne ato
0: oh wow o ye secretary aspirant ba ama me clear view of what really nti ye wie ne sa na mo amo so be ko region be di nkuni mo no let's say money constituency for ni nyina na
2: e
0: move ko
2: ya koto aba ma lo ya otumu
0: lo ya otumu
2: ah no mo akoto
0: na e ba ne sa na co-opted ni
2: obi abeto
0: very good okay na so mo so beja larger number at the top there
2: is o ko na ye kese
0: okay okay just like okay
2: that's ti wi ni sa no a ye to lo ya otumu die ni wi a na ye ko ni akwa ko ye flag bearer
0: into what figure out wo position o pay me ni o do ani abu constituencies region right.
2: Yes, please.
0: 47 constituencies. Now, do I need to figure out number of people about to Obama?
2: What the 28 multiplied by 47 constituencies? Now, been a little over 1,003 or so.
0: Oh, okay.
2: But what's the because Council of Elders yeah, and the former MMDC is okay. Any 10 representatives and your 10 members in
0: okay.
2: Then
0: right.
2: 5 from each 10
0: wow.
2: Within the region. Into roughly, no, you found 1,005 to 1,006.
0: That's fine. Okay. Now me say you need the okay. Because they say most of the constituencies now heated pa.
2: We move ahead.
0: Normal contest yes, aren't it?
2: I want say party fit is NDC. Baby, a party na kuduro no. Aya corner ma entire NDC say you be kasa wuko. I'm found here tomorrow. Ha say we be asking ko wuko. Enye simple sa. Nti eba sa no a obi a be kan asem
0: okay
2: na sisi a wote ye a obos ni samen ma kofa form so for so position bi na someone so for the same form no enko form so mo beto aba ne bewie no ngita hodi e da mo ntem na nyesa but mo wie ye be san be sa ntie normal
0: but that's it. Prince of Oriata and my education kakra on that. No, mami enye ni see mami ne lawyer enye ne discussion kakra na monitor na fi so abam ni ade a na yehu. Lawyer Samuel Aduotu ono so epe eye the national vice chairman ewo the new NDC right na oh MPP for ni wie ye nche facha me o say me see this week you know me bom de ne nko a me wie. Okay.
3: That's
0: NDC,
3: all, no. That's all. That's all. The new NDC, because we were NDC in the past. I don't know if you say, no, people for not copying.
0: Bamba and Tiana.
3: Oh, David.
0: So, cast all my copying. Okay. My name is Komokakrana, a tier for him. No. Say, Mr. Samuel Aduotu, Esquire. Where am I?
3: You, Midas. Did you come here a tier for? Now, much I'm also more hanging. Much I mean, Prince. Na much ayura President Mahama na boafo
0: Angel
3: mpenin fo ya sebi omo eboama President Mahama and this wadi no etimi abaso uka Samuel Aduotu a me anam te hey na mi free Asante Afujase.
0: Okay, Asukore.
3: Yes, Asante Afujase. 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
0: eh commercial den.
3: Yes,
0: afisco commercial.
3: I am here 1994.
0: Wow,
3: me free ho no ana me ba technology secondary school. And I'm a free one, I'm called UCC.
0: Okay.
3: I'm called my first degree.
0: Wow.
3: A free all level courses from the university. I mean, I'm a mathematician. In the area, I'm a paper, I'm a mathematics.
0: Mathematics, okay. That's good.
3: In the first degree, I'm a economics accounting. I'm a bar, KU University. I'm a master's in business administration. And I'm a sign here, another master's in economics. Ena me to aso ye law. Ena me kwa ye masters in law. Ena me sa ye chartered economist.
0: Asa on your man dos. Ena. Oza law.
3: Currently, no me ye PhD in law.
0: Okay.
3: Okay, in USD. Ena me sa ye PhD in finance. Okay. Or school bio US. And I'm about to begin. Me sa yansu kura masters in theology.
0: Solisam no
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3: 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Se ishia anase boebra.
0: Okay. Actually theology ne. 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
3: bia. 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Na omuntime nka no kura nche.
0: Theology no.
3: Omunim. Omunim ba omuntime nka no kura nche members because the members la boye Christians and religious than the pastors.
0: Senior, senior. Say, my Grace, Afram, so
2: one of them.
0: Why are you so happy to hear
2: one of the intelligent woman a yewo region.
0: Wow. Mene na nya encounter me no but
2: deputy secretary anga men contest no.
0: Hey.
2: Yeah. Na dwen ka.
0: Anya se wo bo abaso ina wo
2: ka.
0: Sir.
2: At all.
0: Maybe I'm tired there hono free wo.
2: Na dwen ka keke. Trouble for to what him
0: say. And on the commitment here.
2: Yes. The na senior lawyer ken. Se metrana me catch us Jesus Christ.
0: How the onye theology unti.
2: No. But me catch us say Jesus Christ onye Christo ni a. Ahwe obeka say
0: Akwana
2: one hand to abada.
0: My lawyer can answer. What one go for her? Trace.
2: You are Christian.
3: Oh, that be sir. Yes, you are Christian. If you are Israel for more practice Judaism.
2: I'm a Methodist. Let me have a
0: sir. Miss,
3: I'm a Methodist. Methodist.
0: Oh wow.
3: Yes.
0: Wow.
3: Yes, you Christo Israel for more practice Judaism. Judaism mo ena Christianity ebaye. Judaism mo ena Islamic religion ebaye. Confucianism, Dwaism, Sakism, and all those.
0: Oh, Bagubuzi, they're confused.
3: Oh, there are a lot of. There are thousands of religions.
0: You need to be confused. Okay, interesting. That, maybe at the right time. No, we need to na a pebble be David is uncle.
3: Inti se dame kase aso for no yo mo esu omo nim no kure no mbo omo nim so omo kan okure na church members no ka be kase. So for that, yeah, Antichrist.
0: Okay.
3: And you know, you need to do one for those.
0: Okay. And then you're from a frame for your aspiring ambition.
3: Yes.
0: But I'm going to change the topic.
3: I'm going to me so we same who be same
0: sam olu yes na obo bo boy na
3: yeah ntiba ko na me dia chere uno
0: ba bia ni won so anya daji cheche because wa bo finance
3: wa bo me ba ho no so me ba ho no eh me be two matia sorry
0: oh wow
3: maso no ewo ayi eh maduma yeah in fact say ya de bo anya me adwuma
0: eh one branch ana
3: eh current na one branch okay that's good current na one branch
0: wa na wo stay affairs
3: baby aso po me me nko po nyam frame o ma nko pa
0: ja na mo bi pata
3: o dabi me nje ka frame free o
0: ah okay
3: so dabi se o dabi me kan se me tuma ka se me si aso da mi ensa
0: eh
3: wow me no me si ma Methodist church na me si we se ya no so dia me fan se o nipa na o nko po afre no
0: ah o de so so
3: Name, and I'm a sassy war, and I may see a down was one uncanny shame in the bare warehouse. And I'm sure near. So we sing Uncle Pound for all the men you we. But there's a man can't tell me, sir, Peter Abigina, and do more for the 50.
0: I'm
3: a crap, me who Peter Bias will get out. I both forgive Belgian hand to go for their 20. Moose have a palm over Sunday.
0: Okay, but also,
3: me made the end, sir. May a banker. Me a finance person, and I'm a senior lawyer. Until my juma I may any say, me bob one crew. A juma, any a sorry, I no more will be
0: angel.
3: A juma,
0: yeah.
3: Until make us say, me be bear, my boy may be a cooperative credit in your bear 20. Santi Regi, ha, my boy may be rural banks bear me and sir.
0: Okay.
3: That's an 12 rural bank, me and me be.
0: That's an 12 rural bank?
3: Yes.
0: Yes.
3: You can go online and search.
0: On at me.
3: Me anam ti hey.
0: Hey.
3: Me establish in 2012.
0: Yes.
3: You can go there and check. Atanti region.
0: No, that I can't dispute. Kofi
3: Adudun Fair made the first publication. Asante region got a new rural bank. Mm. Yeah, you go there. You see my face, my picture at the back end. Me anam ti hey. With the back end of Ogua Cross and I was the board chairman, but politics anyway, and Frantis said, my chairman, that I'm the majority shareholder.
0: Wow,
3: yes,
2: they have guru boys, original men can be found in NDC.
0: Now, okay. Wow.
3: Yes. There are other, but me pesa I said, I want to say me yard but intino. Yes. Oko Western region so ma me bua mo mo bi. Some of the constituencies ni bi ho ya bua among us will be a members and be
0: credentials and a very deep.
3: It may jibble see our cramp on our moon to your interest be our home.
0: Sorry for you,
3: oh, communities is not necessarily about sorry.
0: Community
3: na na okay. Any visa sorry cramp on the defa should be a yard. I saw no way is this a big key impact in the people society. In the community's okay. Life. Okay. What does it say?
0: Okay. Okay. Okay. Okay.
3: If you want no more, me sign extra there or law school.
0: Okay.
3: Uh-huh. Me chere banking and finance. Me chere banking and finance for more than 10 years. Wow. And I me chere there or law school, see. Na say kwa no me say me chere theology, na me say pa me cho. Me theology na me be here there, na me say me tinya nkupo asie.
0: Asie, what you say so?
3: Because e be o ha me kwa Sunday man as and say bi a me so for kan me ne nya adwene.
0: Hey.
3: But I'm person my challenge professional.
0: The Avram Vemushis.
3: Who's only will be a dealing with a professional. Tambia and my wa walk as an own name professional, don't you know? Yan Wagner, you're so dear, our canoe. And your papa.
0: Yeah, that's true.
3: And to me, I don't know why I'm a cuscoo.
0: Okay.
3: Okay. The book one is an estimate, journalism. Maybe how I will see three team and my auntie. I see, but I'm sure we are professional.
0: You're
3: so who says, I didn't know where. Profession on the mouth, quasi, yes, I know. One, I do pay.
0: Hey, who did you? Why we are? Why one member who is an out to take a bank toilet and no granite disco because
3: oh, David,
0: who can one treat 2 years? A person,
3: oh, David, the member who goes here and one demon by my continuation.
0: Okay, okay, and I will be baby cry.
3: Oh, David, maybe be an argument, I may be no, yes, sir. Like, may they make it impact in people's life. We believe in your mammy and sir.
0: Okay.
3: Abrabo aye bo yi no unya wisika obetime di wade
0: wonya sika no obetime
3: di wade a wo ma obi a bikoye wo wonko a obetime di ni nyina ebedru mebedru kwa na wo ho a kire wade obede kura do beto nkura do anom kura wonya
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0: yes obi na ebedi ama
3: yes. The atosome and Sanders will be making impact in people's life. Yes, even though initially no more appreciate it, or more be a bit more solid. Yeah, Nelson, why achieve one cast our vision and that's our purpose for our office thereby because we came empty and we will go empty.
0: Me say I believe you are okay. Can you move your hand? I will.
3: May the last one then believe it.
0: Obey impact.
3: Yes, and the me say me a lawyer, but I'm say well, pardon me, you that because I'm sure what they are. Uti wo ya na mede acho
0: na wo se ye me mane na se fo
3: na it's not necessarily about that. Say wo person wo chira say wo dia de no wo ye ensamase na wo ye mi wu a na mo mfa
0: okay
3: into wo tra se na wo di.

0: I'm a big colleague, a big USP, which is a big UCC. Now, oh, maybe it's me, Babby, young Kumaye, the Babby Captain of Kumasi. Where was that group? Who's been found to say, you must say now, yeah.
1: Who was that group? Who's in my leg or take more UCC?
0: It will be in America, I will say, I'm not more cool school.
1: And no,
0: Yes. The beer, one of the best decision I mean, we take is some mean to ask us to come about Mr. Juma. And Mr. Juma, so maybe the mission will be a share. If you want, must be a part, which you will be, and ask them a call idea upon him back. Now, what be Chiami, or will be upon who be doing a Juma. Let me see me, Philip Paris, and Mr. Medin in the way I had it. I shall call him.
1: Nice one.
0: I'm out be among who say the AD given.
1: Nice one.
0: Me a proud.
1: The away, you know, what is a lateral? But because I won't award this certificate in tea, Sandy Panuko Kosian or KTI and Oko MVTI, a permanent certificate or because we're co school. But you don't know, sir, what you did is lecturing. Aye, own your graduation, you know. That is the only difference between one formal educational, but you are a lecturer. What you are saying? Thank you so much, Nigwa. 0246677566 and Mefa 5 calls per Naya call on to our next conversation. 0246677566. Hello? Hello?
2: Hello?
1: When you get your dinner, baby, you can say free.
2: Oh, but your friend is so delighted. You can say free, but I'm
1: not. When you get your name?
2: Well, in that conversation, I'm going to be interested. I'm here with Benny on a guy back home with JHS. And about home, which we pass a crown or so of president. I'm going to say, although no, the great no, now, which is the question, the interested of the Kusina electrical. And about Kusina of his core SS. The question is in the assembly, the little one question. The reason for naming the Kura. So could it 3 years in average, could it 3 years now? The ban on a swap on home, our electrical is in which we get contracts every year, not to upon all in the master and a year. Not a question to buy, say, of a solution electric. Why, not a block for 80, you know. We saw when you were doing what went down with me. We saw your children's only, and I said, tissue. Oh, did the one on so it's also in master. Nothing was in the human. Okay, what can you be nature?
1: Yes, but in your ammo, nay, Cassa, so sure you man now be ye cry. Now, when your horse, Ubersia City, a tro, a ready tears here, and also be wow, but make us a ma and no nunty. On yes, I feel you alive. See, yeah, that's the sound. So, on your chair, dear. Thank you so much. Two more calls, and we are good to go. 0246 77566. High Angel Drive, the Premier MC portfolio. Team Ninja Tinasi, and hey, who are draw? Ewa Abrabom Kakra. 0246 77766. Hello,
3: I'm
1: a man of my family. You're quite a born in top of my
3: mommy, you see, I'm trying to say, if you have a system, no. Boss, hey, UK, almost as so quite a fake apprenticeship. But also, what being said, then you serve under someone. I hear I'm a dear one good school. I say, you bought it to Kobe, or because I want to mean Kenty. Meanwhile, so now would mean the end of how? Because education, what is education? Only mean the end of the look at the Japanese. On you so brothel, but making sure it's a true apprenticeship. What is that the one who you're the actual school that's where mistakes here? School and child. My life will teach you. It would do much time I say, I'll be working on a bomb.
1: Yes.
3: But yet, you know, your sister, me, I am to say, one good school, your classmates.
1: Say, okay, bro, for now, I'm on for Bojo, so now, here, I'll cry now. You're boo, society.

0: society mi say say wusu adwuma na ho to
1: fine ba wo de ye class mi so mo ma bin be no wan go ya ba adwuma no nye teacher ni improvement be no de ba
0: oh yeah
2: I was in a city. A whole month in what you say 3,000, 4,000 Ghana cities. Check on now what you know. It's a single day. Obetum be 200 Ghana cities, 300 Ghana cities. In two power, sound call for winning, you know. Or more transit check on my Juma power. They are getting a lot of monthly payments.
0: But me, you
2: comparing it to that corporate institution.
0: The
2: respective
0: the premise of the conversation, and you say, we move my kids can to a educational.
2: No,
0: they still need to, but I'm saying, you say. Se wenti mi enkenti obi so we failure in life
2: en na me se se ehwankoma ye di omo mu fitafo ma me ka asem cho ye timi fre fitafo master ye bo a owo so ayi a kire ye me fre master ye bo na come dem you no se ne me 1000 master ye bo me twa
0: me ti anka na fi ba
2: ye mu adwuma no no matter se onko school ni
0: stress say but then the father eno so nche say wonye scanner wo opportunity say obenya knowledge
2: then wo school mu then wo school
0: be be school many there. And I know a jacko, a you better now, a you better or can say a jacko. The only difference between Dumelo near jacko, say or mobile
2: is because of the upper position in Tina. All this uncle, but oh no, when you're
0: not
2: sick, can have your upper position.
0: But it's not about money. We are saying it's not about money,
2: it is upper position that you have to work towards it.
0: Okay, anyway, hello, but your dinner baby, I can say free. Hello, oh, hello. Oh, we lost him. 0246 77756 is last caller. And then Yetim Kwe Nim. Hello. We have
3: hello, sir.
0: Hello, sir. Pacho Dini baby.
3: Sorry, sir. They are all school dropouts. Not even single one. Oprah Winfrey, Leo Max, name them. Why? They are all school dropouts. They are all former school dropouts.
0: But there's a conversation for another day. Because they are 9 to 5. You can be richer than Obi Oye entrepreneur. Depending on where you are doing your 9 to 5.
2: Okay, where?
0: Depending on
2: where. Yes.
0: Okay. Cocoa boy. Hello?
4: Hello, good evening.
0: Obenga se odini baby akase free.
4: Me kase free ba ntima.
0: Na na enko enim.
4: Me je dia je. Me kase we dia mo ko dia ba mu ye na masa me ya o na ya me se me je som
0: ka. Kani nyina ye tie o.
4: Ah, me ni nya no ya nya ko me si ya mo pe. Ya nya ko me enta.
0: Okay. Thank you so much. And anyway, conversation way the necessity in the near as someone mean so I mean people who know us in him say, I mean I potentially I should have been a banker because Prudential Bank a family lineage bank, and so I mean the basic everyone could be, and obo name me family be at empire family is a family of academia, and for me to choose a path one obi a free religious home, if you religious home too, whole house of academia. Now you are going to be an MC. You are going to choose a part of family name, like you better some way be. You are going to work with artists, I said secular artists who are into pop culture. You are going to nightclub to MC and all that. And I'm saying that, and if yes, congrats to whoever has become a doctor, has become a lawyer. I appreciate Omunyinani what they mean. But and if you still give me the opportunity to choose my current career, I will still choose becoming an MC and a hype man in my next life. And that is because there's a trending video of Abrantia or co-invest. Nepamami did not co-invest. Nemse Abrantia no were passion to become an MC and hype man. In TMC was started building. And there was an event bill near opportunity say or that so. And a name opposed to one status. And a name mami a question status. Now semo mami a catcher boy no. As someone sebi nyanko pon a dimi afofie. A blessing me, kakra. I was our field, you know. I was heartbroken to hear mami a one who send about post to say a person a MC at that program. So now someone who say boy na post on his status or catch any banner. I was a phone jelly from Kumasi 96.1. Yeah, baby, both voice note of Adia mami ne catch na. I'm interested in this because it is my field. And then if I'm here, I bless that career path. And I'm a person, me share mami no any akra. And I'm encouraging say, dear mami ne any banner in the next time, no one share. One share cran ibano or no need the bajinchia as in bibia. Anyway, Abusha for audio nini Abrantia or ye MCO school opposed to one status and name mammy who ni status. Na sema or catch any bano any.
5: Oh yeah, ICGC. Teshi branch. A lawyers. A graduate kwashe. Kwala mi mwa kesen kesa kesen ketia oma lawyers. Any oma mu. I gotta say that I don't best support you. Kokoshe efekeke. 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I pursue. Be any abre. And then madam for again, the bad graduate, the braba, the bad graduate, you shall find the GIG. Could you see the question here? Oh, where you are? Cape Coast, are you ready? Cape Coast, are you ready? Pistol neighbor. Pistol, Pistol, four by at it. What is a school? As I say, a year friend say, who makes to smoothie winning? You now, Kakway. You. A babble. And now what I owe our junior. A lawyers. A graduate question. 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
1: 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Yabe kwa how to deepen digital learning across schools. 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No mwini. Oche Ghana Education Service. Ya curriculum ya wana. Eya basic IT. 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We omusia AI. Omusia robotics. Omusia web development. 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
0: na owe pepe an education officer wo for Garrison Education Center no wo Kumasi Hasei Lieutenant Niminga Beka one Yamane bofo kesi Solomon Dinkomo Echire na niso sam edema Ecobank Jumedi omo bedidi ya momo Na sadi mpeyine kaino Medasia ibimbrebi
2: Mention technology aside that without these things as the building blocks for the budding youth who will continue to lag behind. So once we've gotten them young at this stage and they get prepared for the future and then they will be able to imagine the impossibility and be better for Ghana. Certainly, you know, nobody is self-sufficient in terms of IT facilities. So we happen to be a part of the larger community. So we had challenges. So we deem this to be an important intervention that will help our dear learners. Of course, we have an enterprising number of female learners among us. And then we are an equal opportunity.
0: And yeah, what ye Lieutenant Niminga Beka. Onu education officer e for Garrison Education Center no Kumasi ase na te say order Ecobank ase ne juma dia mabedi e dia bo onu ye jina we so na ya dan waje abofo de din krato e ba ye be wi ensem ne nyina wo amanoni
3: Kwame!
4: Yes, ma.
3: Who is it?
4: It's luck.
3: Who?
4: Ma, your luck is calling.
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2: CBS de e free bra me say e be ya contractor yi wo pia ni ho me di CBS products aye adwuma ma na won kan fo me say chance pa ya de board anso Lonspan, galvanized, alozinc, and no metal trust is it.
1: CBS or supply packaging papers in the Bechasa Herbal for restaurant and pizza for a buffet.
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0: say ne ho ding e di sempo en so ka etapa asana say
1: CBS Wakra Kumasi so ye wo eja industrial area wo ben CCC
0: u betimi so afre ye opa bia wo de beba e wo 0246514855 and 0502350510
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3: 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Oh, okay. Now, I have for Newcastle version. 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I don't think me sorry so na Starboy. 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

Yes, my auntie and my mama kwaba na enu aboache ana kufiti ase ase se omodini nsimo abremu. 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A penalty. 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Stadium won nyina deja. In June 96.1 Sunday, Coventry City lead 1-0 CCA.

Abrante Jack Aye Randoni Anna Shapanatino Adama Frank James Lampard Life on in 296.1 FM Starboard Junior And this is a EPL game between Coventry City and Coventry Building Society Arena 32,609 capacity Referee John Brooks and Eddie Game no Rondoni, what to atana? It's Coventry 1 and Newcastle United 0 Coventry to us. Shema Ghana Fanyana and Kwapa and Energy. Chumadian Life, our radio and Junenti said Pontua Sanso. Anna TikTok Junior Star Point, Tantam Suoko, Frank James Lampard, about 4-2-3-1. Coventry City or Coventry Building Society Arena. I'm in front of the Safari for 32,000. Koki Pariti, Eric Carr, rush off. Gonuna Daponum, Milan van Hedrick. Enwanti De Da Silva, Hetan Pinnock, Bobby Thomas. I'm a computer at you. Metunia Karim Irenti, Oya Ganani, Matt Glimis, and Captain Brandon Thomas Asante. Gonu Ejemonusia Ganani. Jack Rondoni, one of our panatinis, an amazing crack. And Sadiq Sharif, woman has started a man. I have Coventry City to call Newcastle United on 4-2-3-1. Lucas, one who and a Daponum, Lewis Mealy, Lewis Hall, Vin Botman, Malik Tiao, one captain energy, woman compete our chino, woman Joseph Warnock, Nico Gonzalez, Harvey Barnes. John Wisa, Jacob Murphy, Matthias Fernandez, Womu Statina Mancastle, Junata Mamokoro, Coventry City, Amisha White, Blue Abiabium, Jenny White, and this Womu Jason Amandania, Black Horse, Brian White, Newcastle is all white, Angel FM Sunye, Angel FM Sunye. Baby, I will be a what to bonus Newcastle for a bonapier born in Saye Newcastle Jason Massa. Designers a pink home, Safe, Wapia Bonatum, Bonabedi da Silva, Nasurabi, Abrante Lewis Hall, Way Bonafetro, Sima and Kun Tamie, Coventry City Sabaco, Newcastle should not tend to mention a Bia Wabia. Baby, Bia Wabia would take comment to an enemy. And Jonah just says, Fontuansuni, Bono Akita, Arantan Diane, Vin Putman, what am I Lewis Ho, Bonnie, welcome to Bonoma to Jesse, what Jabana Kate, what am I Dasova, Dasova Piabono Tapsoma Botman, Botma Jabana Baratum, Bono Ababedi, Joseph Wallop, Jabana Katibono, Gopiabona Datum, Bono Sababedi, Bonikita Marat Tiao, Tiao Damanama, Arantan Vin Botman, Botman. Wapia Piabona Confifri, Wapamanico Gonzalez, Gonzalez Ramawolo, Wanakodama Gonzalez, Wasakin Makatuo, Newcastle Pacate, Newcastle, Newcastle, Newcastle, Newcastle, Waba Shortas from Domuati. Abrantian D and Etan Pinnock. What did I want it? Gavin Marshe, Bonnie Atro, Watson Tamso, Newcastle United, Sima Edum Tamier, Alcon Sima Dubaco. Coventry City 1, Newcastle 0. Now, Nami and Dumotinas are coming to Babdao. Jofa Champions League. Bonikita Newcastle Naso, why offside? And Jonathan says, Pontuasunye. You're from a star boy. You're from a star boy. Coventry City now, penalty Aboshe. Baby, be our beauty of commentary. I'm going to have a bounce on our offside. No, Bonu Moshe, papa. Now, what you want to do? Bonu Saye, what you want to have a bounce? Nasurabi, Bona Babedi, Abrante Milan, Milan Van, Milan Van Piamaratum, Bona Babedi Karinji, Denti Kona Suintenka, Bona Tase Tro. Lewis want to ban a quarter. We tell them about ten terrible Botman. We pay about a two. Bonabedi Marantiao, captain. Now we tell them about a Kakuma. A brand ten terrible visa.
don't even send my job. What a copy of Bono Kachi now with Jabon and Temso, Bono Kita, Newcastle, Malatia, with Piaman and Kachaman goalkeeper, Nitiri Lucas, with Sanama Malatia, Tiana Bonaco now with Jabon and Wesley Fenny Daco, Daco, Chufu Imai, was a more first time. You have missed you too much. Daco and I didn't miss it in about. Sanso and I was your friend one stone GH. Keep the fire burning, boss. I know they're about Rudiger Jr. What's a good job? I know they're about. When you say a final on the point four, what's a good evening, bro? Calamanti GH to some enjoy the show from Starboy. Good evening, Junior Starboy. I'm Batman from Bruno Regino. Didn't miss it in about. What's a good job, my guy? God bless you. One stone GH today, no. Kojo Benjamin, what's the more fair bro? Messages in a bar never. Live on TikTok at Junior Starboy. Junior Starboy on TikTok, Sanso. And a red junior 96.1. Into natural minority Daruma. Get a comment to the mamu. Bonabidi Botman. Donovan Lewis Wall. Gonye. What job on the banner tomorrow? What about cross on a? Well cross. Newcastle Tekana. Nasu Kabrianti. Get your banner free some. Bonabidi of Ibansu. Bansinye. Bansanama, Matel Fernandez have a short answer, Abby. Goalkeeper Carl Rushworth, what about it, Ama? Coventry City, what about it, Atum? Good evening, Starboy. I'm watching out from UK. Otega, I don't know. Jitibiso, my own message, you know. We say, God bless your work. Rudiger Simonfire. Get your comment on the story. My message is in the van ever. Born on Babed in the Castle United. Now, what Piamo Lewis or what am I Lewis Millie? Mila Piamono, what Tane? Have you bounced out to the Bina to Ferrafi? Jedi, have you bounced out to Fabi or Pia to Jedi Mount? You are loud and clear everywhere. Mount First Tabor, yesterday my birthday cry. Bantima Kasiwatia, my people at it. No, I told you about them so. Born on Babed in Marachiao. See how the bottom of Vin Butman, Butman and Malicia, with Jabono Sopia Piavano, now you have about 30 minutes, I call 40 minutes, Coventry City 1, Newcastle United 0, live on TikTok, I Starboy Junior, Bonamedi Malicia, Tiopia Piavano, no Malicia, over to the Bonanco, with Jabonato, Bonamedi Vin Butman, Butmanie, Wapiamonato, Harvey Bans, Wakon Tobano, with Jabono de Manacacuma, Nico Gonzalez, one of my two wallow, Walakanama Malicia, Tionie, Watan. Love the tenant with German goalkeeper Nick and Lucas. Lucas of Fritak Republic. Lucas of Fritak Republic. No, with German Bono Marvin Butchman. Butchman Pierre Bono. With German Lewis. Lewis Bonante. Bonabedi. Thomas Asante. Watchmanco. Goalkeeper Pierre. Go by with German Cinema Newcastle United. Where a EPL game. National commentator by Cooper. Star Boy one and only. Bantman Kosibuate. The birthday boy Nadiaba, born of Babadin Fifi, born Kita, Abraham Jacob Murphy, Gwad Bonanson, John Visa, Gwad Piakwache, Malik Tia, Gwad Lokete, Gwad beautiful pass, sensational control, born of Babadin Lewis Wall, Gwad Pia Pia Bono, Gwad Pass Mo, Gwad Jacob Murphy, Nelson Office offside, Jacob Murphy, I am sorry for Tuno, Gwad Pedano Franca, in June 96.1, Simae Dunun Tamnie, Coventry City 1, Newcastle United 0, Jack Rondoni, honorable penalty, sir. Jesse number 5, of course, it's on the Jesse, no? Jetua Jumadero Sudama, baby, or be an anime. Jumadian Marshi, goalkeeper, and Derek Carr Rush. Bono Gentile, Wetabono, Bono Tequim, Bono Che, Thomas Asante, Ghana in this year, Nasu Asante Koko Piobi, Abusian Bono Tessetro, Drum Drum Thomas Asante, Wapida Bono Subona Pimobi, Abranti and the other Vin Portimore suggested on four, Rufisa. Gentle Frontier Newcastle United. Musa Jesse number 27, Milan Van. Milan Van. Nidino, one of our two Banama Newcastle United.
Yabon 60 minutes in here. Yabon 60 minutes in here. Bonnie and true. Newcastle from a common 20. Arante Milan Van. What to one of the Kadmo? Nasoma Pimanapi, Bonabed Thomas Asante. Now, with Jabon and Bonacacuma, Matt Limit, with Chinavonso, Newcastle Chinata, Bonababedi, Abrantin, and so the Messing Clock, what a Bonata, Newcastle, Guatibono, Newcastle, Newcastle, Womu Pepiamono, Newcastle, Newcastle, a chance. Now, Fernandez, Matias Paro, now a Jabon and Tona Surabi. Wapia no better control, gentle to Madame Sue, born in Sire, born of Babedeche, now, what you want to control on a pier, born of Babede, a year, Newcastle United, Abrantian Jade, Jacob Murphy, what you want to, what a man, Matthias Fernandez Pardo, Wapia Bonasubi, Newcastle for a pontoon, born of the Covanta City, Woman Cromwell say Bonapie, Woman born in the Pie, Aman Fontasomusha, from Miss Gibra, was Santa one like it. Nipoku Supa Womutia commented an animal of a Bia Wabia. I am Coventry City, woman in the Castle United at 10 years. Coventry City as a Baco, Newcastle United 20. Show for champions in the camp of Bakinamia to Martina, who called on a Yawada. Bono America Comanfe, what Janama Matel Fernando Padu, what Bono Kakwete, Bono Say, Bono Baladi. Bobby Thomas, what about Thomas Asante? 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Botman and Pierre Bono Chabonaco Bono Ababediatri, Wachabono, Newcastle about 71%, Coventry about 29%, Ball possession in the air, Newcastle Ball Batomina for my common 20, Abrante Jacob Murphy, and Jonah Chessers 1-1, and Jonah Chamin Rawata. Baba Aruna, also what a fantastic commentary. Apostle George Fox says, wow, what a gift. Robert Mensa say, I'm watching live from Nkoko. I know Teddy message in about Japan. What's a good job, Anthony Entry, Simofia Starboy. La Pisa, Simofia. Shantona Nkwame is a good job. Sancho Ana Postigo Jr. is a good job. Buffalo sister boy, Ngozi or sister boy, no size. Seven sister more fire. We see how you brought on Tin Messajaba. Baby, I will be here to Jamal. Agenda, say more fire, big boss star boy. We see more fire, we see King Rampinier. More fire, brought on the man. Star boy, what you know from UAE? Keep the flag burning. Kwame Mulan say, good job, Afei. Coffee sucking says you do all. Life coming to Abiobia. Born about Benny Mantel Fernando Prado. Mafia Tabono. Nasunabi. Born in Sire. Newcastle United. What you want a Pepia? Newcastle. Live on TikTok about 20 minutes. Live on TikTok. Junior star about TikTok. Where's my mentor? Serious work. What's the mentor name? Cobana Rodriguez Abisa. What's a good job of Faye? Emmanuel Asko is fantastic. And on Tiny Message, bro, you are doing a great job. Good job. Mike Odenye, good evening. Watching live from where? And on Tiny Message, DJ YX in here. And carrying on money, Telfi. And you are ready to bust such a chore. Jet to my dinner, so they're my baby. I will be here. Starboard Junior Kajakumi about 21 minutes in here.
Newcastle United down Belong Coventry City. Jack Ron Tony never penalty say. Bonabed Newcastle. One more ball. Joel Corribano Quachi. When Bonama Malencia. Tio Tabuana Quakman Vin Portman. Portman and Pia Piabono. When Tabuana Tabsuna Tuo. Now Bonababedi. Abraham Tavi Bans. Bansalamanico Gonzalez. Now Vasa Kinmaka Jabonu. One Pia Piabono. Bonakita. Newcastle United. Now where's your friend Steve O'Connivin? Watching live from a Swabua market. Johnson Mofa Starboy. Teacher Prosper. Because you do on my man, and not did it, I'm a champion, champion. Was a star boy watching out from Cape Coast, no size. And not did it, Deno Ampa went through the about message in the about was a great job, Mofire. Sansuna Alex and Sulaba, bro, you are too much. When to say, keep the fire burning. Chiman was some watching out from new site. You do an attempt new site, whatever. Good evening, I'm Kisito. One of the bar, Junior Starban Tonso was a more fire. Other bar, when she see more fire messages in the bar, never messages in the bar, never. We say, I like your energy, custody on the other. No, no, where's the Starban coming to the a walk, more fire, as the cat junior, the other bar, watching live from Conferdia Cove Town. Bad man, my woman said, you know, Alan Tessie say you are fantastic. Messages in the barn, Eba. Give a routine, your mama. Girlfriend at your side. Girlfriend at your side. Mama monitor to Jama for you, Chiama, UAE, Italy, UK, Brazil, Mama London, Holland, Mama Spain, Germany, England, Masama 40. TikTok for Damasipa. Junior Stambo, TikTok, come on for you. Jabba 23 minutes today. Bonabedi Marantiao. Tiana Pia Piamono. Sabato Junior is my God for a mouthfire. Rocky Z. Gossi keep the fan pen. We say, I'm watching live from a da. Bro, you are fantastic. You know, Tinaman Sentinaba. Baby, I will be out to comment to I in June 96.1. Man of Belfast Food and Daruma. Thomas Asantini. Carmenianti. Yachibana Frisem. Bonabedi Jacob Murphy. What a lovely one. What a bonama. Matthew Ferrante Panoche. What a bonama. What a bonama. And Brantia Nidi. And the Matt Grimace Kakocha. Captain. Shetua Chumadenu Swede Mambabia Obia. I like your vibes. Shout out to Mango Boys. And on Swede Afroba. Franco Dianono. Keep out the good work. We say, bro. My final team message about Kwasa Kropo for near Chechamo. Alan Chesima, who was a good one, keep it up. Messages in the Banaba. Jimano watching live from Dubai. Kunsu also keep the fire burning, Medase. Tunchi Walenye also keep it up. Yetamuninamas goalkeeper. Carl Rush Wolf. Watching the man Coventry City. Where a EPL game. Bonababedi. A branchy and the king and a Sadiq Sharif. Sharif Finanso, I have Francini. Born in Saye. Born at Tekorium. Born above the entry. Born on Abatasama. Born at Tesetro. Oman Banansko. Wash your castle on Simon Fire. Big boss. Oman Banansko. What African swan at the Abba. Hey. Wallace City. Eddie Nemes. Jaman say. Broken work on about Aju TV. Are you? What's a stop bomb on fire? We see him watching live from Dutch and Promso. Anthony and Chime said, Johnny Abanono. Baby, I will be our enjoy. Baby, I will be our enjoy. Messages in the Sudan, never, Bofasusa. Yadamasipa. Watch up on the Dachiramo. Bonabari Carabinianti. Dachirama Santi. Santa Jabonato. Bonuanako. Bonabari Rontoni. Shankron Doni. Well, cross on Surabi. Woman Pimbona Pie, Newcastle United Sebi, Coventry Asabaco, Jab Grand Donny Nesagono, Carnegie, with Jamna Macar, Cara Pia Piamonico, Cara Pia Piamono, Goalkeeper, with Chabanachem, Wanafa, Bona Babedi, Man Grimace, Nasurabi, 96.1 Sunye, Frank James Lampara Solentino, Enjoy from Suna Utiano. Big Daddy, woman in time commenting on Pat Thomas moving production. Maminta Pitimo, one in Joseph Kodjo entry, Big Daddy. Yes, my
be a mamute commentary. When a father, Pa Thomas, Nantosway, Wapio, Newcastle, Warada Kanchina Surabi. Nansu Tabi. Bonnie Konaki Kanikasa Boretia, Coventry City. 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Bromo fire from Pizarro Official. Woman Banner Scorse Fire Pa De Pao. And Tumi Ranse and Jordan Coventry. Shimano, what you like for say? I love your voice. Shimano, no. Master Kofi, my own message. Well, see, I'm watching up from Dubai. You know, Dinman Sentina by a torso. Bono Babidi Marutiao. See, on a Pia Pia Bono. Varoski, Sumana Tao Tafo. Commentino, message is in a ban. I bet I must say. Well, Pita Bono, excellent pass. Nesudabi Coventry City. What my Bono Pia? Bono Babidi Lewis War. Lewis Wanye. Lewis War. When Chamano suggests number three. What Pia Naman Lewis Mili. Button goalkeeper of Italian Republic. Your friend Lucas. Now Lucas. What Pia Pia Bono. Lucas. What a Bono Maratiao. Now Tiaunye. Maratiao Meto. What Chamano Nabono Kakuma. Jacob Murphy. What Pia Bono. Newcastle in Atakonya. Nesudabi. Great interception. Solid defending. Bono Babidi, Newcastle, Coventry City, go. Sadiq Sharif, Sadiq Sharif, hi. What is the opportunity now? Sadiq Sharif, Bowe Padie, won't you mention, pass more, Biche. My name is Thomas Watching from Alfa Gosso. Keep the fire burning. Santos Nye, Asofa. New station are too much. When you see Nanaya Nye, Ankrano Monita, Stabo, you are too much deco. My message is no, you're from Istanbul Junior, the sports commander, one general star tie. Superstar Nye, live on in 297.1, and don't come and serve a dome, man of Belfast food. TK Wate, Growers and Powder. Buffon and Seven Launch, and our friend Jonah Chamin Rawata. When we come on the commentary, Bamo, Lewis War, what you want to Pepia? Now, what Piombono commented about Nico Gonzalez, Nicolas Piombono, what Bono Quartier, Bolkita, Malentia, Tiaunye, 29 minutes in here, Coventry City 1, Newcastle United 0, now Bono Sayo, Bono Babidi, Abrante Murphy, what you want to make Bono Tour, Bolkita Vipans, what Bono Te, Carmineti, what Bono Quartier, what about short, Nasubanam Yim? Azteca Junior. We'll say continue with your good work. And what Dennis Ame said, you know, Abaya Tuosu de Amamo. Baby, I will be a commentary more than 29 minutes in here. Coventry City 1 and Constitution and Tesoro. We'll say, bro, in terms of commentary, you are fantastic. Watching live from Crescent South. And what Dennis said, you know, Abaya. She to a chumadano so come on Taco or Shamani. Wabunya monitor. She to a

Jetu Juma Denoso Ademao, 67 minutes in ye. 67 minutes in ye. Newcastle 0, Coventry City 2. Newcastle 0, Coventry City Obo Mashamiru. Bono Babedi Lewis Hall, Jamon Bonacacuma, Brantian Dere. Abrantian Dere Tule, Tule Ne Pepia, Tule Dama, Abrantian Dinade Jacob Murphy, Jabona Tulema, does it Chapiamono, Newcastle, Sean Visa, Nasayanate, Gentoswe, Bonanse, Bonababedi, El Covanti, Asante, Guantimanco, Non Sare Canasurabi, Abrantian Coconsares, Watana Kama 68 minutes. Consare Samabe, Bono and Atrim, what Bono Kakumani Nipa, Non Chatule. Now, so my bona flow, Coventry City, Womuli did 2-0, 68 minutes. Womuli did 2-0, Coventry City. Richard Opoku said, could you be watching our Fabric Port Junction? And Opoku Richard Adiaba, we'll say thank you, Starboy, one more fire. I'll test you, bro, Mafia, Sato. So, Peminamba, Minamba, Ne Gusrono. Gentua Jumadianuso, Wachaboro, Coventry City, Nasurabi, Enanumre, Brandon Thomas, and Santi Emma, a great performance. Gwane Kaleb Irenti. Gwane Kaleb Irenti. Two Ghanaian players from Jamaica Siakai. Love the turn and love the control by Joel Linton. Now I'm amazing pass to the banner. Come on, John Nevisa. John Nevisa. We jump on the banner tour. Now I want to pay Pia Bono. Bono Saye. Bono by John Nevisa. Now the man Nico Gonzalez. Nico Gonzalez. No man say Jesse. We pay Bono tour. Now Bono by Lewis Hall. We want to pay Pia. Now we jump on the banner corner. We jump on the banner. Goal! Newcastle at the Kadimbako. Newcastle on Tekadu Mubako. Yabo 69 minutes. Minukasaya 2-1. In favor of Coventry City. Coventry City Asabianu. Newcastle for Tekadu Mubako. Short to the A. What a bullet. Ablante Vin Botman or a defender. Short to pen you or in the left in number one, I say. I could carry for you now, monitor. 70 minutes in you. Coventry City 2, Newcastle United 1.

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Anan Sansun Lady 2-1. Bono say Bono Babediachi. Now, the Piamon and Tentum Sudbona and goalkeeper. Goalkeeper Lucas. We jump on the Bonatimo. One at the Bonaco. We'll Pia Piamono. We jump on it about Jolinton. Jolinton are turning beautiful. Beautiful tennis with Jabon Nico Gonzalez, Nicolier, Wama Pass, Lewis Hall, Jabon Artur, Bonakita, Niakani Castanas, goalkeeper.

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T1 Pemenamba Bia Ubehu. 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Newcastle United, Chabono so, Wapiamono, Coventry City, where my bona pier now, Bono Sir, Jolinton, Bo, Jolinton, 72 minutes, Wakwani Baba. Echa Yofa Champions in the Cabasso, 72 minutes, Newcastle 1, Coventry City 2. Now, Coventry, Wamupepia, Tule, Tule, Tule.

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Just a minute to hit 11 p.m. Engine 97.1 megahertz. 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
0: 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Okay, hey, papalazi.
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1: Picture this, we were both butt naked.
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1: Why
0: Jamaican is who want to.

Who's that? Robert Kelly, R. Kelly from Jamaica. But she caught me on the counter. Wasn't me. Saw me banging on the sofa. Who's the aircon of the Senegal? Yeah. In the shower. Wasn't me. She even caught me. Who's the aircon of the Senegal? Saw the marks on my shoulder. Name them. Western Ghana is born on. I got to US. When I was away, US in it. You see, US in United, don't I hear before? Yeah, before the US, you find an arm conquer sumo. Then I'm a bridge, ma'am, US in it to my developers. Open in the moon tour. You don't have to be mamma. Before any ball, Bopa, I'm a quarter of Richard Sabres, my naturalizer. Bapony, my beautiful. France in France.

Kaja type of message and send on 0540 8080. And definitely they're gonna be well for you right here on Engine 96. But 1 Mega with me, Ashanti's finest, the man with the magic.

God, the music that gonna rock you tonight right here. 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Alongside Nana K, I'm gonna give you best. Nothing but the best. Hey, Benghazi, what's up? What's up inside the Sofia? Benghazi fast food. I salute you, sir. And not forgetting you too. I guess I'll do the listening, okay? That's how we do things. We're gonna work you tonight. Hey, hey. And you say boat. Say boat of say boat Royal Ventures. Inside Oshim Tigo.

DJ Bekwan or your unpredictable side. Why is Ike? Make it good. Brings up the shine of the shine. And I watch your volume, but when you're a swift mokra, and I bust as well. This is a chin yaka crave you. The Latin is in my mom. What do you have a type of message? You know, oh, you're not.

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0: 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But you saw me handkerchiefs.
1: Was it
0: dear? I could
1: was it me?
0: Pay your mupa and chakra.
1: Was

0: the baddest and the wicked DJ behind the console. 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The boss, I'm about to be from the south, man, we'll create the pavilion. Come on. Hey, dynamic. Hey, the one we need a boo. Don't want your stacks, just break my station, be a DJ's and gospel on Kwan. And a high life on Kwan. Oh, yeah, yeah, best of all. So, and I came from him. I'm a boss, you couldn't be baby. Yeah, do but you have to do it. Yeah. Exactly, and catch you, cry and catch you. At the English and Latin, about Mount. Hey, PM, what's up? What's up, man? This is your answer. Whatever, what's up?
1: Slow down, baby.
0: I'm a man for a fair and canny power SS. SHSS. Yeah, you call SS, you call SHS. And I came to call SHS. HBA Besha.
1: You talk too much, man. You're ruining my
0: heart. Massa and Kwan, HBA Besha, only one's a sanity.
1: Fire, and you look
0: at HD shoulder.
1: Whether in a hoodie or a linen, a provider.
0: Hey, young, you're in love, but what?

0: Yes, of course, what is love? Love is good. Hey, hey, hey. What's love?
1: Got to do.
0: Got to do, man. This reminds me way back early 2000s, I sent to bed. Opokuare. What's up? You used to do things, okay? Hey, Nani, what's up? And to the legend himself.
2: Slow down, baby.
0: Hey, Slim Macho.
2: I don't go down, baby.
0: Don't the papa send my salute to tonight.

0: Charlie, you were party about to pay you.
1: In the provider. You should see the jury on my women.
0: You can just catch me live, listen to me live. Inside USA, Italy, UK. And Canada, you are human crew. Now you are human. We are your human crew.